0: You're unbelievable.
1: What a tune. EMF, Unbelievable, on Totally 90s, where we now turn to Sheryl Crow, who's got a new album on the way this autumn. Pick You Up comes out on October the 9th with seven new songs written by longtime collaborator Jeff Trott. It follows a busy summer of live dates for Sheryl. There was two shows in Bridgeport, Connecticut earlier on this month. She's next in action in Oklahoma on September the 25th, where I guarantee they'll go nuts when they hear this one starting up. All I Wanna Do on Totally 90s.

coming back our way with a brand new album. Sheryl Crow, All I Wanna Do on Totally 90s. Now, let's catch up with Celine Dion, who says she's feeling strong and enjoying life again after several difficult years dealing with stiff person syndrome. Celine says she's been working hard on her health, with Pilates and ballet now part of her routine, and she's also been making more music again, with Celine saying she's simply happy to be creating and moving forward. And I reckon when she got all comfortable in that studio, this title flashed through her mind. It's All Coming Back to Me Now on Totally 90s.

0: So lovely to be hearing such positive news about the return of Celine Dion. It's all coming back to me now on Totally 90s, where, coming up next, we're going to feature the all-time 90s top three sent in by Sandrine Delacroix, and her selection kicks off with The Cure in just a bit.
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0: Dream De La Croix's all-time 90s top three, John Cicada, Just Another Day. In the middle, she went for Annie Lennox, Little Bird, and my favourite this time was at the start there, The Cure, Friday, I'm In Love. Sandrine, that was a lovely, formidable set. Thank you very much for getting involved. Now, if any time you think to yourself, I'd like to hear my all-time 90s top three featured, just head into Facebook. You're on the lookout for This Is Totally 90s. That's our page there, and that's where I need to see your songs. Ash Lovelock and Yolanda Bailey, both regular visitors recently to our Facebook page, and we thank you very much for that. And still to come in this hour, we're catching up with Shirley Manson from Garbage for a quick chat. Also hearing tunes from Bare Naked Ladies, The Wallflowers, and next, Ricky Martin.
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going all in. Ricky Martin, Living La Vida Loca on Totally 90s. Now, let's have a catch-up with the Wallflowers. They're celebrating 30 years of bringing down the horse with a special tour later on this year. Jacob Dylan and the lads performing the 1996 album in full, but alongside one from Tom Petty and the Heartbreakers called Long After Dark. The run reaches Europe in November, including Copenhagen and London's O2 Shepherd's Bush Empire on November the 20th. Now, let's enjoy their biggie. It's One Headlight on Totally 90.

0: We never see that one being covered, do you? Near Impossible Rapping by Bare Naked Ladies, 1 week on Totally 90s. Which brings us to special guest time. And recently, Shirley Manson from the band Garbage was explaining to us just how she made the impact she did with the group.
1: I'd been in two bands before I sort of got plucked out of obscurity. I'd been a keyboard player and a backing vocalist for a decade. So I was nearly 30 when I got my break with Garbage. And I knew that in order for me to survive as a musician in this band, I had to be a great front person. And to be a great front person, you have to be the focal point of your band. That's your job. And sure, some of your bandmates have a little bit of a difficult time jostling and getting comfortable with that. But that's what happens. When you make space for yourself, everybody then makes space for themselves. And it's painful and awkward sometimes. But ultimately, that is what has to be done.
0: Shirley Manson out there in front of Garbage now for Stupid Girl on Totally 90s.

0: You're listening to Totally 90s. I'm Gary King. Coming up next in Remember the Time, the biggest songs from this week in 95. As well as DeLacy, we'll also hear from Berry. Remember the Time from 1995, next.
1: For the latest gossip on the stars that defined a generation. Totally 90s with Gary King. Now, what was the 1990s year? Totally 90s. Five great songs from the 90s from one year of your life. Remember the Time.
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2: Unfortunately, I will always be remembered for running up £862 million worth of losses in the collapse of Barings Bank.
0: Nick Leeson brought down a bank single-handedly, and in the charts, 74-75 on Totally 90s.

0: 74, 75, The Connells in the charts this week in 1995, the year George Clooney was taking us from dusk to dawn.
1: Seth, are you okay?
2: I'm peachy, Kate. The world is my oyster. Except for the fact that I just rammed a wooden stake into my brother's chest because he turned into a vampire.
0: As you do. Meanwhile, back in the charts, DeLacy on Totally 90s.

0: The Sunshine After the Rain, that's Berry on Totally 90s in the charts this week in 1995, the year Forrest Gump was everywhere.
1: My mum always said life was like a box of chocolates. You never know what you're gonna get.
0: And back in the charts, it was Britpop writ large.

0: One of the songs of the decade was at number four this very week in 1995, Blur, Country House. Pierce Brosnan slipped on the tuxedo.
1: James Bond, the Majesty's Loyal Terrier.
0: And at number one, Michael Jackson on Totally 90s. No.

Yet another bestseller from Michael Jackson. Somewhere along the way, we forgot to keep count. You Are Not Alone, best-selling tune this week in 1995. We'll do a different year, 7 days from now, but coming up shortly, it's the all-time 90s top three, this time sent in by Dan Abbott. He's going to start with Janet Jackson next.

number one in Dan Abbott's all-time 90s top three, and I think I agree with that selection. Sting, If I Ever Lose My Faith in You. In the middle, Terence Trent D'Arby, Delicate, and Janet Jackson's Again was at number three. Dan, excellent work. Thanks for getting involved. Let's also mention a couple of brand new Facebook friends. Hi to Anna Quintana this time, and also Rico Tafoya. And still to come on the show this week, we're catching up with Spin Doctors, U2, Take That, and next, Sophie B. Hawkins.

Sophie B. Hawkins right beside you on Totally 90s. Next time, she's my special guest, revealing which artist inspired her to become one herself. That's in 7 days' time. Back to this week, though, and Gary Barlow from Take That has swapped the stadiums, arenas and recording studios for the vineyards of New Zealand, obviously. He's travelling across that country with comedian Jason Manford for a new TV show called Gary Barlow's Food and Wine Tour New Zealand. The pair explore local food, wine and meet the people behind it as well. So a real change of pace for the guy who wrote this for Take That. Back for Good on Totally 90s.

U2 at their sweetest on Totally 90s. Now let's catch up with the Spin Doctors. They're back with Face Full of Cake. What a great title. It's their first studio album in 12 years and they're supporting it with a busy run of live shows. They're headlining across the US throughout September with more dates still to come, including a headline show in Vegas next month. And the real crowd pleaser will definitely be on show. And here it comes now. Two Princes on Totally 90s. Yeah.

This is Gary King. That's it for Totally 90s, but do join me again in 7 days' time when Sophie B. Hawkins will be my special guest, and I might also play your all-time 90s top three. If you'd like to show me those tunes, go on to Facebook, find us there under This Is Totally 90s.

Hello, baby. Yeah, this is the Big Bopper speaking. 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Do I want? Will I want? Oh, baby, you know what I like. Chantilly lace and a pretty face and a ponytail hanging down, a wiggle in the walk and a giggle in the talk. Make the world go round. 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
1: What's that, honey? 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
0: I know it's been a long time since someone blew your mind like I did.
1: Oh, baby,
0: but there'll be other times for me and you
1: all the time.
0: And I can see the tears falling from your eyes.

0: you don't give me the deed to your ranch, I'm gonna throw you on the railroad track.
1: And then he grabbed her.
2: And then
1: he tied her up.
2: And then
1: he threw on the railroad track.
2: And then
1: that train started coming.
2: And then

rumors spreading round. And that takes its time. About to check outside the games. And you know what I'm talking about. Just let me know if you wanna go to that home out on the range. They got a lot of nice girls.

0: Speaker Mike Johnson says lawmakers need to take a measured approach.
1: If they want to slow that down, that's fine. But we also, at the same time, have to resist Congress jumping in and imposing some sort of emergency moratorium. It's got to be done right, safely, wisely.
0: Congress has yet to pass comprehensive AI regulations. President Trump says he expects a trade deal with Canada very soon. But as Dan Karpinchuk reports, Ottawa says there are no plans to resume negotiations.
2: Speaking to journalists on his trip to Ireland Saturday, Trump was optimistic about a trade deal with Canada getting done.
3: You'll probably see a deal with Canada fairly soon.
2: His comment came less than a week since Ottawa's retaliatory measures went into effect after he slapped more tariffs on Canada 3 weeks ago. He then added new tariffs to take effect Tuesday and even bans on Canadian dairy and alcohol to kick in at the end of September. Canadian Prime Minister Mark Carney huddled with his cabinet on Friday, planning out Ottawa's next move. But there's been no mention yet of more countermeasures. His Minister of Canada-U.S. Trade, Dominic LeBlanc, said although he's been in touch with the American side, there are no plans to resume formal talks. For NPR News, I'm Dan Karpinchuk in Toronto.
0: Election officials around the country are getting ready to mark National Voter Registration Day this week. NPR's Hansi Lo Wang reports.
4: The window starts to close the first weekend of October for registering to vote or updating your registration for the midterm general election. That's in places including Alaska, Rhode Island, South Carolina, and the U.S. Virgin Islands. Then October 5th is a major voter registration deadline for Arizona, Indiana, Ohio, and American Samoa. October 5th is also the last day to sign up in the southern states of Arkansas, Florida, Georgia, Kentucky, Mississippi, Tennessee, and Texas. If you're already registered, election officials recommend confirming your status and contact information before the deadline by visiting your state's official election website. Officials can remove your name from voter rolls, especially if you recently moved, changed your name, or haven't voted in a while. Hansi Lo Wang, NPR News.
0: This is NPR. A documentary on the Israeli military's killing of civilians in Gaza has received the top prize at the Venice Film Festival. Israeli officials are contesting the film's allegations, as NPR's Daniel Estrin reports.
5: The documentary is called Naza. That's the Israeli military term for collateral damage. The film features 24 anonymous Israeli soldiers who discuss the tracking and killing of Hamas targets and Palestinian civilians in Gaza. The Israeli military said it categorically rejects the film's allegations. It didn't give specifics, but said soldiers' claims in the film do not match their junior-level ranking and level of involvement. Former Israeli Prime Minister Naftali Bennett called the film a blood libel. The film's Israeli co-director Yuval Avraham spoke at the premiere.
6: I'm thinking of all the people, the Israeli politicians, the journalists back home who are now attacking this film, denying it without even seeing it.
5: The film got a record 25-minute standing ovation. Daniel Estrin, NPR News, Tel Aviv.
0: Saudi Arabia's shutdown of its east-west oil pipeline is raising concerns about global supplies and fuel prices. The route was hit by drone attacks, cutting off a major alternative to the Strait of Hormuz. Morgan Bazilian is a public policy professor at the Payne Institute.
7: There was a lot of reliance on this east-west pipelines moving millions of barrels of extra or diverted oil that couldn't get through the Strait of Hormuz one way or the other.
0: Before the shutdown, the pipeline had been moving between 4 and 5 million barrels of oil a day. This is NPR.
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9: Good morning. It's 6 minutes after 6 here at KOTZ. Looking at weather for this hour, Ball and Finetta Selwick Valley, including Kotzebue, Selwick, Narvik for today, mostly cloudy, chance of rain showers, highs in the mid-40s with light winds. Tonight, mostly cloudy, lows around 40 degrees with light winds. And for Monday, mostly cloudy, highs around 50 degrees with east winds of 15 miles an hour. And for Monday night, mostly cloudy, lows around 40 degrees, east winds of 15 miles an hour. And for Tuesday, mostly cloudy, chance of rain showers, highs in the mid-40s, northeast winds to 20 miles an hour. Again for today, mostly cloudy, chance of rain showers, highs in the mid-40s with light winds. And tonight, mostly cloudy, lows around 40 degrees with light winds. And currently, Kotzebue, or cloudy, temperature 42 degrees. Winds are northeast at 4. Wind chill down to 39 degrees this hour. And we do have 10-mile visibility. And if you're wondering about sunrise 8:04 a.m. this morning. We'll set tonight at 9:27 p.m. And that'll give us 13 hours and 23 minutes of daylight for today. And that's a loss of 7 minutes and 20 seconds from yesterday. Can Kotzebue were cloudy, 42 degrees, winds northeast at 4. Wind chill 39 degrees. We do have 10-mile visibility for this hour. That's a look at our news and the weather for this hour. 620 messages coming your way. Give me a call. 907-442-3434 for messages. 630 our weather. And then our recorded program, Sing for Joy. And that's the first hour of Sunday morning music here at KOTZ. Good morning. 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

Good morning to you. Good music for you on this fine Sunday morning. That song by the Slavic French Church fundraiser group with Bibliniko Dorot. When I started playing that song years ago, callers say, hey, this name of the song is at Canego Beach. But in our computer, it's Bibliniko Dorot for requests for that song. Look for Me, that was by Ken Charlie with Cusco Group, Wings of Healing Church. Esther, Alaska, May 2010 CD. That was donated by that church there, Wings of Healing. Ken Charlie, a buddy of mine from Medicum years ago. He's a friend of mine from the Yukon River area. Fort Yukon, I believe. Anyway, Ken Charlie with Cusco Group. And Kungaluk in that group is our nephew from Slavic on the guitar there. Kungaluk, nephew from Slavic. Lighthouse Start, I Forget Music on a 6 o'clock hour, and that was by Robert Sheldon. Good morning to you, listening to Sunday morning music here at KOTZ. Good morning. Let me see my number here for messages, 907-442-3434. I'll get them up here at 20 after each hour this morning when you call a message in. Good morning, otherwise just say hi. 907-442-3434. Good morning. I don't have any current messages, but I do have current condition for Kotzebue. We're cloudy. Temperature 42 degrees, winds northeast at 4. Wind chill 39 degrees this hour. And we do have 10-mile visibility. 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

0: God can do the same for you. He can reach down and get you out of the mess. Amen.
1: A good morning to you. That song by Brother Gary Simple from the CD Copier Country, With God Reach Way Down Below the Bottom. That's a third CD I think he donated. The first two were scratchy, and this is starting to go too as well. Anyway, I was down to AFN years ago, and I needed to see him, Brother Gary Simple. There, hopefully I'd meet him, and walked in the door there, starting to go up the escalator, and I heard commotion near the corner there at the entrance, and there were people talking there, men talking there real loud. And I looked over, and there was Brother Gary Simple. And there was three guys from his area talking to him, you know, kind of razzing him, or glad to see him and stuff like that. Anyway, I went over, and I said, "Hey, Brother Gary Simple, hello." And he said, "Oh, you're Brother Ernie." Yeah, and I said, "Yeah, I'm from Cotsville, you remember?" He said, "Yeah." And I said, "Guess what I need? You need another CD." I said, "Yes. Yes, I do." Anyway, that CD came from Anchorage, donated by Brother Gary Simple and his wife, Margot. Margot

0: From Akhtotin Translated. That was by Carrie Armstrong. And that's got a lot of history too. That was recorded during our 2006 fundraiser here at KOTZ. And we gave that CD, 2007 CD, as a premium here. And that was recorded live here during our 2006 fundraiser. Man, that was 20 years ago. Wow. And that was with Joyful Noise. And if you're ever over here at the studio during our fundraisers, you'd notice that the studio room here, a lot of people were from left to right. And there was Joyful Noise and Joyful Noise Band and the singers from the Kotzebue in the area. Anyway, there's three mics here, and Mary was sitting on the west side corner of the studio here, and she was kind of standing on the corner there. So when Carrie started singing that song, Coming Up to Teen Translated, I said, boy, Mary's way over there, and the band's pretty close, so I potted up mic three closer to Mary, and I almost potted up too much. That's why it comes in kind of loud during that song. Anyway, that was by Carrie Armstrong with Joyful Noise accompanied with Mary Norton at the violin. Yeah, I better do some weather for you before our recorded program. Bowentend is the Selwick Valley, including Kotzebue, Selwick, Narvik. Today, mostly cloudy, chance of rain showers. Highs in mid-40s, light winds. Tonight, mostly cloudy, lows around 40 degrees with light winds. Monday, mostly cloudy, highs around 50 degrees with east winds of 15 miles an hour. Monday night, mostly cloudy, lows around 40 degrees with east winds of 15 miles an hour. And for Tuesday, mostly cloudy, chance of rain showers. Highs in the mid-40s with east winds at 20 miles an hour. Today, again, we're mostly cloudy, chance of rain showers. Highs in the mid-40s with light winds. And tonight, mostly cloudy, lows around 40 degrees with light winds. And that was our local forecast for Bowen from the Selwick Valley. And currently, Kotzebue, we're cloudy. Our temperature is 42 degrees. Winds are northeast at 4. Wind chill 39 degrees. We do have 10-mile visibility here in Kotzebue. In case you missed it, cloudy skies for Kotzebue this hour. 42 degrees, winds northeast at 4. We do have 10-mile visibility for this hour. And it's time for our recorded program, Sing for Joy. Good morning, this is KOTZ in Kotzebue. God's blessings.
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2: The stories behind well-loved hymns can sometimes offer perspective as we sing and listen to the words and music. What was the text writer experiencing as they penned the poetry? What experiences helped the composer to craft the tunes that they wrote? Our first hymn of today's program is by a German Reformed writer named Joachim Neander. As the story goes, a 20-year-old Neander went with a couple of friends to see a new-to-town pastor offer a sermon in the summer of 1670, and they planned to go not as admirers but as hecklers, to make fun of the preacher and maybe give him a piece of their own mind. But Neander was unexpectedly moved by the words of the preacher, and the event became the catalyst for his own deep life of faith and devotion to God. This inflection point in his life allowed him to pen the words to the hymn that we'll hear now, Praise to the Lord the Almighty, which has been part of hymnals across traditions since its first publication in the late 17th century. We open our program with those words of praise and deep admiration for the God who creates the earth and heavens, whose goodness and mercy daily attend us.

Praise to the Lord, the Almighty, a hymn by Joachim Neander, translated by Catherine Winkworth and sung to a German tune, Lobe den Herrn. We heard Richard Webster's arrangement, sung by the choir of Wells Cathedral and the Wells Cathedral School Brass Ensemble, with organist Rupert Goff. To learn more about the music you hear on our program, visit us on social media and online at singforjoy.org. That opening hymn set the stage for the rest of our program today, where we'll engage the words of the psalmist, especially from Psalm 103, appointed for the lectionary today. The psalmist offers words of praise for God, which begin, "Bless the Lord, O my soul, and all that is within me, bless God's holy name." We hear gratitude for God's love and mercy, justice and grace. And the assigned passage ends with these words, "As a father has compassion for his children, so the Lord has compassion for those who fear him." We'll hear verses from this psalm in the compositional style of Canadian composer Ruth Watson Henderson. Henderson died just earlier this year in June, and she is most remembered for choral compositions like this one.

Bless the Lord, O My Soul, by Ruth Watson Henderson. We heard Mary Huff conducting the St. Ignatius Loyola Children's Choir of New York with pianist Michael Sheets. Many Sing for Joy listeners will know that the Baroque composer Johann Sebastian Bach composed an astounding amount of music for use in Christian worship. Throughout his life and ministry, Bach wrote chorale-based organ works, large-scale choral orchestral pieces, and many, many cantatas. We'll hear up next a cantata movement from his Cantata 28, which was written for the Sunday after Christmas. This cantata opens with an aria, which is a bit unusual for the cantatas, but the second movement is the one we'll hear, a classic example of Bach's contrapuntal choral writing. The text, sung in German, is a metrical paraphrase of verses from Psalm 103. My soul now praise your Maker. Let all within me bless his name, who makes you full partaker of mercies more than you dare claim. Forget him not, whose meekness still bears with all your sin, who heals your every weakness, renews your life within, whose grace and care are endless and saved you through the past, who leaves no sufferer friendless, but rights the wronged at last.

We heard the second movement, Nun lob mein Seel den Herren, from J.S. Bach's Cantata 28, performed by the Monteverdi Choir and English Baroque soloists with conductor John Elliott Gardiner. Our next piece of music is a sung setting of verses from Psalm 104, just one chapter after the appointed psalm for worship this week. The psalmist picks up similar themes in this psalm, praise and gratitude for God's gifts, but this time they name particular elements of creation. God is the one who stretches out the heavens like a tent, who makes springs gush forth in the valleys, who brings forth food from the earth. We'll hear portions of Psalm 104 by prolific English composer Jonathan Dove. Listen especially for the organ part, which invites us into the psalmist's words with almost whimsical energy.

Jeremy Backhouse conducted Vasari Singers of London, singing Bless the Lord, O My Soul by Jonathan Dove. The Hebrew Bible reading for this week is from Genesis 50, a powerful passage where Joseph forgives his brothers for all the harm they did to him throughout his life. He said to them, "Even though you intended to do harm to me, God intended it for good, in order to preserve a numerous people as he is doing today. So have no fear. I myself will provide for you and your little ones." With this moment in mind, we hear our next hymn, a deceptively simple text and tune featuring the words of Desmond Tutu, "Goodness is stronger than evil."

0: Live from NPR News in Washington, I'm Janine Hurst. Amid widespread concerns about the safety of AI and after reports the technology went rogue, President Trump today downplayed the risks, saying whichever country wins the AI race wins and that guardrails can be put up. This as the CEO of OpenAI says his company won't have an IPO this year, something analysts had been anticipating. NPR's John Ruich has more.
1: OpenAI's IPO is one of the most anticipated public share offerings in years, and it's expected to be one of the biggest. But in an interview with Fortune, Sam Altman said the maker of ChatGPT is not rushing into it, given events in AI safety lately.
2: Right now would be an ill-advised moment to go public, and we don't feel pressure on that.
1: Pressed on the timing, Altman added this.
2: I would say not 2026, yeah. We got a lot of stuff to do.
1: The AI world has been rocked by recent reports of AI agents colluding together without people in the loop and going off script, even hacking into other companies. Now leading labs, including OpenAI, are talking about slowing the pace of development so safety measures can keep up. John Ruich, NPR News.
0: Delaware is holding its primary this week as voters pick House, Senate, and Attorney General candidates. This less than 2 months to go to the midterm election. Meanwhile, Republicans held an unusual midterm convention last week where President Trump promised $5,000 to each adult U.S. resident if Republicans keep the Senate and House. The goal of the event was to boost enthusiasm among core Republican voters. But as NPR's Mara Liasson says, the news hasn't generated much support.
3: The reaction has been surprisingly tepid, even among Republicans. Some are worried that even if Congress would approve such a payout, because the president can't give away this money himself, it would cost more than $1 trillion, adding to the already historically high national debt, unless it was paid for by raising other taxes or more budget cuts. And then there's the element of whether this promise has any credibility with voters.
0: NPR's Mara Liasson. Xi Jinping visited India for the first time since fighting broke out between the two countries in 2020. He met with the prime minister and says India is its partner, not a rival. NPR's Omkar Kandikar has more.
4: China's president was in New Delhi for the BRICS summit, a group of nearly a dozen countries aimed at countering the West. In a statement, both India and China pledged to resolve their decades-old border dispute. China claims large parts along the Himalayas that India administers. Critics say that since 2020, China's army has cut off India's access to several pastures and patrolling points along the border. Modi did not comment on the allegations of Chinese encroachment, but in recent months, his government has worked to restore trade and travel with China. Omkar Khandekar, NPR News, New Delhi.
0: You're listening to NPR News from Washington. Search and rescue operations are underway in the Java Sea after a ferry overturned last night. Officials in Indonesia say at least 6 people died, more than 130 others are missing. Michael Sullivan reports at least 100 people have been pulled to safety.
5: Officials say the ferry was carrying more than 240 people when it sank in heavy seas on a trip from Surabaya in East Java to Banjarmasin in South Kalimantan province. Authorities say the captain of the vessel had reported waves of up to 10 feet and issued a distress message in the early morning hours before the ship sank. Officials deployed rescue teams aboard several vessels, as well as a helicopter to search for survivors. Indonesia is an archipelago of some 17,000 islands where ferries are a common form of travel. Hundreds of relatives of the missing have gathered at Banjarmasin's Trisakti port waiting for news of the missing. For NPR News, I'm Michael Sullivan in Chiang Rai.
0: In women's tennis, Elena Rybakina won her first U.S. Open title Saturday, beating defending champ Aryna Sabalenka 6-4, 5-7, 6-2. It's the third Grand Slam win for Rybakina and the second this year, both against Sabalenka. And today, in men's play, American Ben Shelton makes his first appearance in the Grand Slam final in New York this afternoon. The 23-year-old black man faces Germany's Alexander Zverev, who won the French Open earlier this summer. No black man has reached the U.S. Open singles final since Arthur Ashe did more than 50 years ago. You're listening to NPR News.
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7: Good morning. It's 6 minutes after 7 here at QTZ. Local forecast for Bowen at the Selwick Valley, including Cotsby, Selwick, Narvik. Looks like most of northwest Alaska is mostly cloudy, just like Bowen at the Selwick Valley. Looking at today, mostly cloudy, chance of rain showers, highs in the mid-40s with light winds. Tonight, mostly cloudy, lows around 40 degrees with light winds. Monday, mostly cloudy, highs around 50 degrees with east wind to 15 miles an hour. Monday night, mostly cloudy, lows around 40 degrees with east wind to 15 miles an hour. For Tuesday, mostly cloudy, chance of rain showers, highs in the mid-40s, northeast wind to 20 miles an hour. Again, for today, mostly cloudy, chance of rain showers, highs in the mid-40s with light winds. Tonight, mostly cloudy, lows around 40 degrees with light winds. And currently, Kotzebue, we're cloudy, and our temperature is 42 degrees, and our winds are calm this hour, and we do have 10-mile visibility for this hour. And Kotzebue's record high for today, 65 degrees, that was set in 1965. Record low for today, 28 degrees, set in 1996. Sun will rise this morning, 8:04 a.m. We'll set tonight at 9:27 p.m. And I'll give us 13 hours and 23 minutes of daylight for today. And that's a loss of 7 minutes and 20 seconds from yesterday. Can Kotzebue where cloudy winds are calm? We do have 10-mile visibility for this hour. And that's a look at our news in the woods for this hour. 720 messages coming your way. Give me a call, 907-442-3434 for messages. 7:30 our weather. And let's look at our 7 o'clock schedule for Sunday morning music here at KOTZ. 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And first, Sunday morning music. My name is Ernie. 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For this fine Sunday morning. Good morning, KOTZ in Kotzebue.

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way, the truth, and the life. No man cometh unto the Father but through me. Come, let us reason together, saith the Lord. Though your sins be as scarlet, they shall be white as snow. Though they be red like crimson, they shall be as wool.

That song by the Guided Lights was Hallelujah, He Saved Me. And the one before that one, Build My Mansions, that was by Owen Mack. Birthday CD from wife Mary. And let's see, God on the Mountain by Robert Sheldon. Good morning to you, listening to Sunday morning music here at KUTZ. 21 minutes after the hour of 7. Let's see some messages for you. My number 907-442-3434 for messages. Swan Lake Boat Harbor going on. Annual removal and storage of dock floats. All boats and trailers must be removed by Wednesday, September 30th, 2026 to avoid delays and ensure public works efforts proceed efficiently. All boats and trailers must be cleared from the harbor and adjacent staging parking areas no later than September 30th, 2026. Any questions, call the City of Kotzebue Parks and Recreation Department, 907-442-3106 or 907-412-3446. Parks and Recreation, City of Kotzebue, number again, 907-442-3106, 907-412-3446. Says, please remove all boats and trailers by Wednesday, September 30th, 2026. That's from the City of Kotzebue. Looking for volunteers, be part of something great. May help make the Mosquito Heaven Half Marathon a safe, fun, and memorable event for our community. Volunteers needed for registration and check-in. Water stations, course marshals, timing and finish lane, safety and first aid, photography, cleanup crew, and more. Just name what you want to do. I'm sure they'll put you in there for volunteer services. 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Race day is September 19th, 2026 at Manila parking lot. Sign up at 11 o'clock in the morning and race starts 12 noon. Interested in volunteering, contact Park and Recreation, 907-442-3446 or the Manila Diabetes Program, 907-442-3455. Parks and Rec Department, City of Kotzebue, again, 907-412-3446 or Manila Diabetes Program, 907-442-7455. Mosquito Heaven Half Marathon. Oh wow, that's 13.1 miles. You can run, walk, or bike for that marathon. And KUTZ is excited to announce that our 2026 fund drive will be held September 28th through October 9th. It says we'll have local organizations on air in the afternoons and live singing in the evenings. And if your organization has not reserved an afternoon slot, please give us a call to schedule at 907-442-344. 3434 is the number. If you'd like to participate in live singing on any of these evenings, please call us to talk over details. That number, 907-442-3434. And for local organizations, there's only 3 signed up for those 2 week afternoons, so give us a call here at 907-442-3434. And if you're wanting to donate a grand prize an item for our grand prize, give us a call, 907-442-3434, during our fundraiser. 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September 28th to October 2nd, 2026, 9 a.m. to 4 p.m. with Scott Allison of S Salon and Studio. 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That number to call again, 907-442-1512.
1512, and it's for haircut, color, and style class. September 28th to October 2nd, 9 a.m. to 4 p.m. Anyway, give them a call. I missed your numbers up there. And then the Regional Corporation Board of Directors declared a 2026 fall distribution of $16.87 per share, payable on or about November 13, 2026 to shareholders of record as of November 9th, 2026. November 6, 2026 at 5 p.m. is the deadline to sign up for direct deposit, change of your address, or enrolling a new shareholder. If you have any questions, call shareholder records 1-800-478-3301. That number 1-800-478-3301. And that's for the Nana Shareholders Department. And let's see, nominations for Nana Awards are open. Do you know a shareholder, elder, youth, small business owner, or manager, military service personnel, or non-shareholder who deserves to be recognized for their contribution to our people or the region? Please nominate them for a Nana Award by November 30th, 2026 at 5 p.m. Let's see, nomination forms are easy to fill out and are available at www.nana.com for Nana Awards. For more information, call Nina Lee at 1-800-478-3301. That number again, 1-800-478-3301. Heavy equipment operator course, instruction by Northern Industrial Training. September 28th to October 9th in Kotzebue, and October 5th through October 23 in Palmer. You can call Clay at 907-442-1512. That number for Clay again, 907-442-1512. CDL class for Alaska Tech at the Alaska Technical Center. Drive Alaska's Future. It says class dates are in Kotzebue, October 26th to October 30th. Practicum training in Palmer, November 2 through November 20. And you can call 907-442-1512 for more information at the Alaska Technical Center. That number again, 907-442-1512. And that seemed to be it for our messages for this hour. And back to more good music here at KOTC.

That song by Carl and Molly Geppi with It's Different Now. And that took us up to the weather time here at KUTZ. Good morning. And time to look at our weather. First of all, the Bowen Selwick Valley local forecast. Looks like mostly cloudy for today. In fact, mostly cloudy for most of Northwest Alaska. Mostly cloudy. For Bowen Peninsula, the Selwick Valley, including Cotby, Selwick, Norvik, with chance of rain showers, highs in the mid-40s with light winds. Tonight, mostly cloudy, lows around 40 degrees with light winds. And for Monday, mostly cloudy, highs around 50 degrees with east winds of 15 miles an hour. Monday night, mostly cloudy, lows around 40 degrees with east winds of 15 miles an hour. For Tuesday, mostly cloudy, chance of rain showers, highs in the mid-40s with northeast winds to 20 miles an hour. Again, for today, mostly cloudy, chance of rain showers, highs in the mid-40s with light winds. And for tonight, mostly cloudy, lows around 40 degrees with light winds. And that was a look at our local forecast for Bowen Peninsula Selwick Valley. Our current condition file. Let me see if I can refresh this page here before we move on to current conditions. Come on, computer. No slow computer this morning. Oh yeah, there it is, 7 o'clock this morning, posting by the National Weather Service in Anchorage, Alaska. Kotchubee on the list, cloudy with rain, 42 degrees, winds calm. Barometric pressure 30.05, rising from last hour. We do have 10 mile visibility. Otkapi, GKA Borough, cloudy, 35 degrees, winds are west at 26, gusting to 38. Wind chill 22 degrees with 9 mile visibility. Gambo, cloudy with fog, 46 degrees, wind south at 8. 2.5 mile visibility. Kivalina, cloudy with rain, 40 degrees, wind star west at 7, wind chill 34 degrees, 10 mile visibility. Nome des Arts, cloudy, 45 degrees, winds northwest at 5, 10 mile visibility. Point Hope, not available this hour. Point Lay, cloudy, 38 degrees, winds west at 15, wind chill 29 degrees, 10 mile visibility for Point Lay. Red Dog Mine, cloudy, 34 degrees, winds west at 5. Wind chill 29 degrees, 10 mile visibility. Savunga, cloudy, 46 degrees, winds south at 8. 10 mile visibility. Selwick, Tin City, Wainwright, not available. Shishmaref, cloudy, 45 degrees, winds southwest at 10. Wind chill 39 degrees, 9 mile visibility. Unalakleet, cloudy, 49 degrees, winds west at 11, 10 mile visibility. And Whales, mostly cloudy, 45 degrees, winds south at 18, wind chill 37 degrees, with 9 mile visibility. Teller, cloudy, 43 degrees, winds south at 5, wind chill 39 degrees, 10 mile visibility. Kind of cloudy, 39 degrees, winds west at 3. Wind chill 37 degrees with 10 mile visibility. Ambler, cloudy, 41 degrees, winds calm, 10 mile visibility for Ambler. Buckland, not available. Deering, clear, 36 degrees, wind south at 8. Wind chill 29 degrees with 10 mile visibility. Narvik, cloudy with fog and rain.

43 degrees, winds calm, 4 mile visibility, NOTAC, cloudy with fog, 37 degrees, winds west at 4, wind chill 34 degrees, 2 mile visibility, Shungnak fog, 43 degrees, winds calm, with 1 mile visibility, for the interior, Fairbanks cloudy, 44 degrees, winds calm, 10 mile visibility, and for Wainwright cloudy with fog and rain, 43 degrees, winds east at 3, 6 mile visibility, and going further south, for Macquarie cloudy, 44 degrees, winds south at 3, 10 mile visibility. In St. Paul, they've got fog, 48 degrees, winds northeast at 11 with a half mile visibility. In Narvik City, Anchorage is cloudy with mist and fog, 45 degrees, winds south at 3, 10 mile visibility. Let's see, Kotzebue again. We do have cloudy skies with rain, 42 degrees, winds calm. Barometric pressure 30.05, rising from last hour. We do have 10 mile visibility. And Kotzebue's record high for today, 65 degrees. That was set in 1965. Record low for today, 28 degrees. That was set in 1996. Sun arises this morning at 8:04 a.m. We'll set tonight at 9:27 p.m. And I'll give us 13 hours and 23 minutes of daylight for today. And that's a loss of 7 minutes and 20 seconds from yesterday. Again, Kotzebue, we've got cloudy skies with rain, 42 degrees, winds calm. We do have 10 mile visibility for this hour. And that's a good our weather for this hour. Our time now is 21 minutes to the hour of 8 here at KOTZ. And back to more good music here at KOTZ. 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

That song by Mrs. Frank Wells from Narvik, Thank You Lord for Your Blessings on Me, Aunt Bertha. And Glory Hallelujah, that was by the late Johnson Stalker. Play the Waltz of the Angels for Me, that was by Owen Mack. And God's Coloring Book, that was Dolly Parton. And You're My Kind of Woman, You're My Kind of Man, that was by Vince Gill. With Patty Loveless. We're going to be standing by for some news here at KUTZ in Kotzebue. At the top of the hour, it'll be 8 o'clock in the morning. Standing by for some news, KUTZ in Kotzebue. Good morning, this is Sunday Morning Music here at KUTZ in Kotzebue.

0: Live from NPR News in Washington, I'm Janine Hurst. President Trump is spending his final day in Ireland watching the Irish Open at his golf club in Doonbeg. But as NPR's Franco Ordonez reports, when it comes to Trump, golf is never just golf.
1: President Trump traveled from Dublin to his club on the west coast of the island, leaving a wake of controversy after suggesting that Ireland and Northern Ireland be united. The president is focusing today, his final day, on golf, which for Trump is not just sport or recreation. It's also part of his brand, his business, and his politics. Trump often uses presidential trips, including overseas trips, as opportunities to show off his business properties while dismissing questions about potential conflicts of interest. Today, he'll be watching some of the best golfers in the world compete at his club in Doonbeg. Joining him to watch is the Irish Taoiseach, Micheál Martin. Franco Ordonez, NPR News, Doonbeg, Ireland.
0: The Kremlin says Russia isn't ruling out additional U.S.-brokered peace talks with Ukraine this fall. NPR's Charles Maines reports from Moscow that the comments come in the wake of renewed U.S. mediation efforts and weekend fighting that left at least 11 people dead.
2: With Ukraine's air defenses largely depleted, Russia has carried out near-daily drone and missile attacks on civilian, energy, and shipping infrastructure across the country. The port city of Odessa has been a particular target as Russia attempts to block exports of grain crucial to Ukraine's economy. Ukrainian President Volodymyr Zelensky has called the attacks an attempt to break Ukraine's resistance. Yet Kyiv has also targeted Russian civilian infrastructure in a bid to bring the war home to Russians. In the latest, Ukrainian drones struck an apartment building in the Republic of Tatarstan and targeted an oil facility in the Krasnodar region, part of a pattern of attacks that have caused fuel shortages throughout the summer. Charles Maines, NPR News, Moscow.
0: Investors on Wall Street are awaiting critical decisions from the Federal Reserve on interest rates this week. NPR's Rafael Nam reports markets, though, are pricing in the prospect of a rate hike as inflation remains stubborn.
3: The Fed has held rates steady throughout the year, even though inflation has remained fairly high. But the rising energy costs because of the war with Iran now has most investors expecting a rate hike when policymakers announce their decision on Wednesday. But it's not a done deal. The Fed has been fairly divided, and some economists believe the Fed may choose instead to keep waiting. A rate hike would come with the midterm elections coming up in November, and it would be the first under Chair Kevin Warsh, who was nominated by President Trump in the hopes that he would lead the Fed into lowering rates and not raising them. Rafael Nam, NPR News.
0: You're listening to NPR News from Washington. In France, authorities are investigating the cause of a train derailment that left dozens of people injured in Normandy. This after a piece of rail was found on the track. Police say it may have been linked to the derailment, and they're looking into whether it was an accident or deliberate. The U.S. Open men's singles final takes place this afternoon at Arthur Ashe Stadium in New York. NPR's Kristen Wright reports an American hasn't won a men's Grand Slam title in more than two decades.
4: American Ben Shelton is taking on the top-seeded player in the men's tournament, German Alexander Zverev. If Shelton wins, he'll end a 23-year drought for the USA. The last time an American man won any Grand Slam singles title was in 2003, when Andy Roddick won the U.S. Open. Shelton, who's 23, was just a baby then. If he captures the tournament's men's title today, he would also become the first Black American man to win the U.S. Open since Arthur Ashe in 1968, for whom the stadium is named. In the women's tournament, Russian-born Kazakhstani Elena Rybakina defeated two-time defending champion Aryna Sabalenka of Belarus yesterday for her first U.S. Open title, putting an end to Sabalenka's 19-match winning streak at the U.S. Open. Kristen Wright, NPR News.
0: Gas and oil prices continue to rise in the U.S. AAA says the average price of gas is $4.31 a gallon. That's up 13 cents in a week. While the gallon of diesel has hit a fresh record of $6.20 a gallon. 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
6: Good morning. It's 6 minutes after 8 here at KOTZ. Local forecasts for Bowen, the Selwick Valley, including Kotzebue, Selwick, Narvik. Mostly cloudy, in fact, mostly cloudy for most of Northwest Alaska, just like Bowen, Tunisia, Selwick Valley, including Kotzebue, Selwick, Narvik. Today, mostly cloudy, chance of rain showers, highs in the mid-40s with light winds. Tonight, mostly cloudy, lows around 40 degrees with light winds. Monday, mostly cloudy, highs around 50 degrees with east winds of 15 miles an hour. Monday night, mostly cloudy, lows around 40 degrees with east winds of 15 miles an hour. Tuesday, mostly cloudy, chance of rain showers, highs in the mid-40s with northeast winds to 20 miles an hour. Again, for today, mostly cloudy, chance of rain showers, highs in the mid-40s with light winds. And tonight, mostly cloudy, lows around 40 degrees with light winds. And currently, Kotzebue, we're cloudy, temperature 43 degrees, winds are north at 4. We do have 10-mile visibility for this hour. And Kotzebue's record high for today, 65 degrees. That was set in 1965. Record low for today, 28 degrees, set in 1996. Sun rose this morning about 4 minutes ago at 8.04 a.m. We'll set tonight at 9.27 p.m. And I'll give us 13 hours and 23 minutes of daylight for today. And that's a loss of 7 minutes and 20 seconds from yesterday. Again, Kotzebue cloudy, 43 degrees, winds north at 4. We do have 10-mile visibility for this hour. That's a look at our news and the weather for this hour. 820 messages coming your way. Give me a call. 907-442-3434 for messages. 830 our weather. And that's a look at our 8 o'clock schedule for Sunday morning music here at KOTZ. Good morning. Sunday morning music can be found on DMDAL 720 in the computer, KOTZ.org. Sunrise this morning, 4 minutes after 8. Harigau Blok Rotibut Koni Ragar out there. This is Sunday morning music here at KOTZ. Good morning.

That song by Rachel Mays Group with Macy's The Sucker and Alice was Sometimes a Mountain. God's Word is True. That was the late Reverend Wilfred Lane from the St. George and Nordic Episcopal Church here in town. And Don't Overlook Salvation. That was by Robert Sheldon. Good morning to you listening to Sunday morning music here at QTZ. Time for a look at some messages for this hour. Good morning. My number here, 907-442-3434 for messages of Lalota. Good morning. See, from the city of Kotzebue, concerning Swan Lake Boat Harbor, annual removal and storage of dock floats. This is the time of that year. All boats and trailers must be removed by Wednesday, September 30th. 2026, to avoid delays and ensure public works efforts proceed efficiently. All boats and trailers must be cleared from the harbor and adjacent staging parking areas no later than September 30th, 2026. And that's from Parks and Recreation Department, City of Kotzebue. You can call them 907-442-3106. Or 907-412-3446. That number again for City of Kotzebue Park and Recreation, 907-442-3106. Or 907-412-3446. And this says, looking for volunteers, be a part of something great. To help make the Mosquito Heaven Half Marathon a safe, fun, and memorable event for our community, and because volunteers are needed for registration and check-in, water stations, course marshals, timing and finish line, safety and first aid, photography, cleanup crew, and more. We need you, it says, so your time and support help our community thrive. Race day is September 19th, 2026 at Manila Parking Lot. 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Interested in volunteering? 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That one for Parks and Rec is 907-412-3446. Manila Diabetes Program number 907-442-7455. And that race day again for Mosquito Heaven Half Marathon, it's 13.1 miles, is September 19, 2026. And registration 11 o'clock in the morning. Race starts at 12 noon. And this is by the Manila parking lot. KUT is excited to announce that our 2026 Fun Drive will be held September 28th through October 9th. We will have local organizations on there in the afternoons and live singing in the evenings. If your organization has not reserved an afternoon slot, please give us a call to schedule at 907-442-3434. If you'd like to participate in live singing any of these evenings, please call to talk to us over details. Number 907-442-3434. And your organization needs to reserve a spot for those 2 weeks from September 28th to October 9th. That weekdays, there's only 3 spots filled, so give us a call at 907-442-3434. And if you want to donate items that could be used for our grand prize drawings, give us a call too, or drop them off here at KOTZ, open 8 to 5 Monday through Friday. Good morning. Thank you for your support. Let's see, haircut, color, and style class, September 28th through October 2, 2026, 9 a.m. to 4 p.m.
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That number, 907-442-1512. Now, the Regional Corporation Board of Directors declared a 2026 fall distribution of $16.87 per share, payable on or about November 13, 2026, to shareholders of record as of November 9, 2026, November 6, 2026, at 5 p.m. is the deadline to sign up for a direct deposit, changing your address, or enrolling a new shareholder. If you have any questions, contact Shareholder Records, 1-800-478-3301. That number for Shareholder Records, 1-800-478-3301. And nominations for Nano Awards are now open. Do you know a shareholder, elder, youth, small business owner, or a manager, military service personnel, or a non-shareholder who deserve to be recognized for their contributions to our people or the region? Please nominate them for the Nano Shareholder Award. 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And heavy equipment operator course instruction by Northern Industrial Training for heavy equipment, September 28th through October 9th in Cotsville, October 5th through October 23 in Palmer. Call Clay at 907-442-1512. That number for Clay again, 907-442-1512. And CDO class at ATC at Alaska Technical Center, Drive Alaska's Future. Class dates in Kotzebue, October 26th through October 30th. Practicum training in Palmer, November 2 through November 20th. Call the number 907-1512. That number, 907-442-1512 for that class. And that seemed to be it for our messages for this hour. And our time now is 29 minutes after the hour of 8. I'm going to go right into weather. A minute early, but it's weather time shortly. And this is for Bowen from the Selwick Valley, including Kotzebue, Selwick, Narvik. And it looks like it's similar for all of Northwest, most of Northwest Alaska. Mostly cloudy today, chance of rain showers, highs in mid-40s with light winds. Tonight, mostly cloudy, lows around 40 degrees with light winds. Monday, mostly cloudy, highs around 50 degrees with east winds of 15 miles an hour. Monday night, mostly cloudy, lows around 40 degrees, east winds of 15 miles an hour. And Tuesday, mostly cloudy, chance of rain showers, highs in the mid-40s with northeast winds to 20 miles an hour. Again, for today, mostly cloudy, chance of rain showers, highs in the mid-40s with light winds. And tonight, mostly cloudy, lows around 40 degrees with light winds. And currently, that was a look at our local forecast for Kotzebue and the vicinity, Baldwin, from the Selwick Valley. In fact, mostly cloudy for most of
Northwest Alaska this morning. Let me see. Current condition file. All these were posted as of 8 o'clock this morning by the National Weather Service office in Anchorage. Got to be on the list. Cloudy, 43 degrees. Winds are north at 4. And barometric pressure rising from last hour, 30.06. We do have 10 mile visibility for this hour. Otkapka, GKA Barrow, cloudy, 35 degrees, winds west at 27, gusting to 32, gusting to 34, wind chill 22 degrees. They do have 10 mile visibility for this hour. Gamble fog, 46 degrees, winds south at 8, 2.5 mile visibility. Kivalina cloudy with rain, 40 degrees, winds west at 7, wind chill 34 degrees, 10 mile visibility. Nome cloudy, 45 degrees, winds calm, 10 mile

Savannah, cloudy, 46 degrees, wind south at 12, 10 mile visibility. Salvington City, Wainwright, not available. Shishmaref, fog, 43 degrees, wind southwest at 7, wind chill 38 degrees, 6 mile visibility. Unalakleet, cloudy, 48 degrees, wind southwest at 13, 10 mile visibility. And for Wales, cloudy, 45 degrees, wind south at 15, wind chill 38 degrees, 8 mile visibility. Teller, cloudy, 44 degrees, wind south at 5, 10 mile visibility. Kaina, cloudy, 40 degrees, wind west at 3, wind chill 38 degrees, 10 mile visibility. Ambler, cloudy, 41 degrees, wind west at 3, wind chill 39 degrees, 10 mile visibility. Buckland not available, dear and clear, 34 degrees, wind south at 5, wind chill 29 degrees, 10 mile visibility. Narvik, cloudy, fog and rain, 43 degrees, winds calm, 2 mile visibility. Notak, fog, 36 degrees, winds calm with a half mile visibility. In Chungnak, they've got fog as well, 43 degrees, winds calm with a quarter mile visibility. And going to the interior from Chungnak, cloudy for Fairbanks, 44 degrees, wind southwest at 4, 10 mile visibility. And for Wainwright, cloudy, fog and rain, 45 degrees, wind southwest at 3, 5 mile visibility. And going further south for Macoya, cloudy, 44 degrees, wind southeast at 3, 10 mile visibility. In St. Paul, they've got fog, 48 degrees, winds east at 6, with a half mile visibility. In Narvik City, Anchorage, is got fog, 44 degrees, wind south at 4, with a half mile visibility. In Kotzebue again, we do have cloudy skies, 43 degrees, winds north at 4. Barometric pressure 30.06, rising from last hour. We do have 10 mile visibility. And Calgary's record high for today, 65 degrees. That was set 1965. Record low for today, 28 degrees. That was set in 1996. Sun rose this morning, 8.04 a.m. Will set tonight at 9.27 p.m. And I'll give us 13 hours and 23 minutes of daylight for today. And that's a loss of 7 minutes and 20 seconds from yesterday. In Kotzebue, we're cloudy, 43 degrees. Winds are calm, and we do have 10 mile visibility for this hour. Winds are north at 4 this hour, and we do have 10 mile visibility for this hour. A good morning to you. Time now is 24 minutes till the hour of 9 here at KOTZ. And as usual, my next song is going to family. Good morning to wife Mary and our children. It's Ken and Cheryl and live and good. Richard, our son, is hanging out in Anchorage. Also, Charles and Josie are also living in Anchorage. They bought a house there and living there with our grandchild, Oliver. And Kaina, Nixon, Sam, and Ashley are home with us as well in Kotzebue. And Margaret, Margie, our oldest daughter, is living in Providence, Rhode Island. She decided to spend another year there as well. And good morning to all the listeners out there for Sunday morning music.

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That song by Brenda Nicole with Jesus It's Me Again. Seemed like my song for the week. I've been praying about my niece and my sister. They're in Anchorage waiting. Anyway, we've been praying a lot about that lately. Let's see, Hold Fast to the Right. Timot Karikin. That was by Mae Douglas's group. And I Saw the Light, that was by the Guided Lights. I Claim the Blood, that was by Washington's group. And the one before that one was by Rock of Ages, Hi Dummy, that was by Porter Wagner with the Blackwood Brothers. I've been getting kind of busy this morning, so thank you for your patience. And we're going to be standing by for some news here at KOTZ. We're on AM dial 720 in the computer, KOTZ.org. A good morning to you. More good music will follow after the news at the top of the hour. KOTZ Sunday Morning Music, standing by for some news.

0: They loaded him in and drove him to the Opry. He was old now and weary and very near blind. They pulled in the alley that led to the stage door, and they granted his last wish just to be kind.
1: Many the time he stood by the curtain,

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There'll be a place in that final performance.

0: Live from NPR News in Washington, I'm Janine Herbst. As the leaders behind some of the world's most advanced AI systems are warning that the industry has to hit the brakes amid reports the technology went rogue, Dario Amodei, CEO of Anthropic, published a letter saying he thinks AI, he believes in it, and that it could bring benefits, but he says it's moving too fast. OpenAI's Sam Altman and Elon Musk agreed. Anthropic's researcher Jacob Coxkin quit, later warning on social media that the people building AI, quote, believe it could kill us by the end of the decade.
1: I think the concept of building a superintelligence is, well, it's been likened to summoning an alien species. Thinking about it in terms of an alien mind that we don't fully understand is pretty terrifying, even without any concrete scenario.
0: Speaking there on ABC's This Week, Anthropic is a financial supporter of NPR. President Trump says his midterm convention was a great success, but not all Republicans were enthusiastic about his promise to give every American adult $5,000 if Republicans win in November. NPR's Mara Liasson has more.
2: The Republican response to Trump's new promise was surprisingly tepid. Some members of Trump's party are worried about the price tag. Giving $5,000 to every adult would cost over $1 trillion, adding to the already historically high national debt. And Trump would have to get Congress to approve, since he can't send out checks by himself. There's also the question of Trump's credibility, whether voters believe the checks would actually arrive. Trump has a long list of unfulfilled campaign promises. He's promised to send voters DOGE checks and tariff rebates, as well as promising that inflation and high prices would drop as soon as he took office. Mara Liasson, NPR News.
0: The Republican candidate in Wisconsin's governor's race was forced to swim to safety last night after his plane that he was traveling on made an emergency water landing. Wisconsin Public Radio's Hope Kerwin has more.
3: Republican Tom Tiffany said in a post on X that the single-engine airplane lost power as it approached the Wausau downtown airport. The pilot made an emergency water landing in a lake just north of the runway. Tiffany and the pilot were the only people on board. They were able to call 911 while standing atop the submerged plane, according to Lieutenant Corey Gladden of the Marathon County Sheriff's Office.
4: As the plane began to sink into the water, they were able to move to shallower water, where a short time later they were rescued.
3: Tiffany suffered a laceration above his right eye, and the pilot also sustained minor injuries. Both were treated and released from a local hospital Saturday night. Tiffany's opponent in Wisconsin's gubernatorial race, Democrat David Crowley, said in a post on X that he was grateful no one was hurt and wished Tiffany a quick recovery.
0: Hope Kerwin reporting. You're listening to NPR News. A documentary on the Israeli military's killing of civilians in Gaza has received the top prize at the Venice Film Festival. But as NPR's Daniel Estrin reports, Israeli officials are contesting the film's allegations.
5: The documentary is called Naza. That's the Israeli military term for collateral damage. The film features 24 anonymous Israeli soldiers who discuss the tracking and killing of Hamas targets and Palestinian civilians in Gaza. The Israeli military said it categorically rejects the film's allegations. It didn't give specifics, but said soldiers' claims in the film do not match their junior-level ranking and level of involvement. Former Israeli Prime Minister Naftali Bennett called the film a blood libel. The film's Israeli co-director Yuval Avraham spoke at the premiere.
6: I'm thinking of all the people, the Israeli politicians, the journalists back home who are now attacking this film, denying it without even seeing it.
5: The film got a record 25-minute standing ovation. Daniel Estrin, NPR News, Tel Aviv.
0: In Indonesia, the search continues for around 130 passengers and crew who are missing after a ferry carrying more than 240 people capsized in bad weather in the Java Sea overnight. At least 108 people were rescued and some bodies have been recovered. Authorities say that the ferry lost contact after encountering rough seas and waves up to 10 feet high. Indonesia is an archipelago of some 17,000 islands where ferries are a common form of travel. You're listening to NPR News from Washington.
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8: 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Local forecast for Bowen Peninsula Selwick Valley, including Cotvi, Selwick, Narvik today. Mostly cloudy, chance of rain showers, highs in mid-40s with light winds. Tonight, mostly cloudy, lows around 40 degrees with light winds. Monday, mostly cloudy, highs around 50 degrees with east wind of 15 miles an hour. And Monday night, mostly cloudy, lows around 40 degrees, east wind of 15 miles an hour. Tuesday, mostly cloudy, chance of rain showers, highs in the mid-40s with northeast winds to 20 miles an hour. Again for today, mostly cloudy, chance of rain showers, highs in the mid-40s with light winds. Tonight, mostly cloudy, lows around 40 degrees with light winds. And currently, Kotzebue, we're cloudy, temperature 43 degrees. Winds are calm. We do have 10-mile visibility for this hour. And Kotzebue's record high for today, 65 degrees. That was set in 1965. Record low for today, 28 degrees. That was set in 1996. Sun rose this morning, 8:04 a.m. Will set tonight at 9:27 p.m. And they'll give us 13 hours and 23 minutes of daylight for today. And that's a loss of 7 minutes and 20 seconds from yesterday. Can Kotzebue cloudy, 43 degrees, winds are calm. We do have 10-mile visibility for this hour. That's a look at our news and the weather for this hour. 920 messages coming your way. Give me a call, 907-442-3434 for messages. 930 our weather. And that's a look at our 9 o'clock schedule for Sunday morning music here at KOTZ. Good morning. 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Good morning.

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That's on why Brendan Nicole would take this message to my mother. And I found a lily that was by Leroy Wilson. And A Man Who Can by Robert Sheldon. Good morning to you. Listen to Sunday morning music here at KOTZ. Hope you're enjoying our good music on this fine Sunday morning. But we got a break for messages for this hour. My number 907-442-3434. And it's 20 after 9 here at KOTZ. Good morning. To friends and family, burial for our beloved sister and friend, Valerie Romain, will be at 1 p.m. today at the cemetery hill in the back. Thank you from the family. Once again, to family and friends, burial for our beloved sister and friend, Valerie Romain, will be at 1 p.m. today at the cemetery hill in the back, and thank you from the family. And Swan Lake Boot Harbor happenings, annual removal and storage of dock floats. All boats and trailers must be removed by Wednesday, September 30th, 2026. To avoid delays and ensure public work efforts proceed efficiently, all boats and trailers must be cleared from the harbor and adjacent to staging and parking areas no later than September 30th, 2026. Any questions, call Parks and Recreation 907-442-3106 or 907-412-3446. Those two numbers, again, 907-442-3106 or 907-412-3446. And this says, looking for volunteers, be part of something great. Help make Mosquito Heaven Half Marathon safe, fun, and memorable event for our community. Volunteers are needed for registration, check-in, water stations, course marshals, timing and finish line, safety and first aid, photography, cleanup crew, and more. We need you, your time and effort to help our community thrive. And the race day is September 19, 2026 at the Manila parking lot. Sign up at 11 a.m. Race start at 12 noon on September 9, 2026. Interested in volunteering? Contact Parker and Recreation Department 907-412-3446 or a Manila Diabetes Program 907-442-7455. Park and Recreation with the City again 907-412-3446 or Manila Diabetes Program 907-442-7455. KUT is excited to announce that our 2026 Fund Drive will be held September 28th to October 9th. We will have local organizations on air in the afternoons and live singing during those times in the evening. If your organization has not reserved an afternoon slot, please give us a call to schedule at 907-442-3434. If you'd like to participate in live singing any of these evenings, please call us to talk over details. Number 907-442-3434. That number, 907-442-3434. If you'd like to participate in our fundraiser, September 28th to October 9th, 2026. Thank you from KOTZ, especially from Sunday Morning Music here at KOTZ. 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That number, 907-442-1512. Nana Regional Corporation Board of Directors declared a 2026 fall distribution of $16.87 per share payable
on or about November 13, 2026, to shareholders of record as of November 9, 2026. November 6, 2026 at 5 p.m. is the deadline to sign up for direct deposit, changing of your address, or enrolling a new shareholder. 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And a heavy equipment operator course instruction by Northern Industrial Training, September 28th through October 9th in Kotzebue. And October 5th through October 23rd in Palmer. Call Clay at 907-442-1512. That number, 907-442-1512, as for Clay. And CDL class at ATC in Alaska Tech, at the Alaska Technical Center, Drive Alaska's Future. Class dates in Kotzebue, October 26th through October 30th. Practicum training in Palmer, November 2 through November 20. Call 907-442-1512. That number, 907

442-1512, and that number is from the Alaska Technical Center here in Kotzebue. And that's what our message is for this hour. Good morning. This is Sunday Morning Music here at KOTZ.

That song by Kris Kristofferson with Why Me Lord, and that took us to the weather time here at KOTZ. It's 29 minutes to the hour of 10. Thank you for your patience. The phone's been pretty busy right there. Balwin's been at the Selwick Valley, including Cotterby, Selwick, Norwich. Today, mostly cloudy, chance of rain showers. Highs in the mid-40s with light winds. Tonight, mostly cloudy, lows around 40 degrees with light winds. Monday, mostly cloudy, highs around 50 degrees with east winds of 15 miles an hour. And Monday night, mostly cloudy, lows around 40 degrees, east winds of 15 miles an hour. Tuesday, mostly cloudy, chance of rain showers, highs in the mid-40s with east winds to 20 miles an hour. Again, for today, mostly cloudy, chance of rain showers, highs in the mid-40s with light winds. Tonight, mostly cloudy, lows around 40 degrees with light winds. And that was a look at our local forecast for Balwinton and Selwick Valley. And our current condition file.

See, all these were posted out of 9 o'clock this morning by the National Weather Service in Anchorage. Clouds will be on the list, cloudy, 43 degrees, winds calm. Barometric pressure 30.07, rising from last hour. We do have 10 mile visibility. And let's calculate, aka Barrow, cloudy,

Gnome cloudy, 45 degrees, winds calm, 10 mile visibility, point hope not available this hour. Point Lay cloudy, 38 degrees, winds west at 16, gusting to 20, wind chill 28 degrees, 10 mile visibility. Red Dog Mine cloudy, 34 degrees, winds west at 5, wind chill 29 degrees, 10 mile visibility. Savanga cloudy, 48 degrees, winds south at 9, 10 mile visibility. Salvington City and Wainwright not available. Shishmaref fog, 43 degrees, wind southwest at 7, wind chill 38 degrees, 3 mile visibility. Unalakleet cloudy, 49 degrees, wind southwest at 9, 10 mile visibility. And for Wales, cloudy, 45 degrees, wind south at 20, wind chill 36 degrees, 9 mile visibility. Teller cloudy, 44 degrees, wind southwest at 5, 10 mile visibility. Kynes got fog, 41 degrees, winds west at 3, 39 degree wind chill, 3 quarter mile visibility. Ambler cloudy with rain, 42 degrees, winds west at 3, 9 mile visibility. Buckland not reporting. Deering cloudy, 36 degrees, wind south at 5, wind chill 31 degrees, 10 mile visibility. Deering Narvik cloudy with fog, 43 degrees, winds calm, 6 mile visibility. Notak partly cloudy, 35 degrees, winds northwest at 3, wind chill 32 degrees, 10 mile visibility. In Chungnak fog, 43 degrees, winds calm, with a quarter mile visibility. And from Chungnak going to the interior Fairbanks, mostly cloudy, 46 degrees, wind south at 7, 10 mile visibility. For Wainwright cloudy, 47 degrees, wind southwest at 6, 10 mile visibility. And going further south for Macquarie cloudy, 44 degrees, winds calm, 10 mile visibility. In St. Paul fog, 47 degrees, winds northeast at 8, with a quarter mile visibility. And our big city Anchorage fog, 48 degrees, winds calm, with a quarter mile visibility. In Kotzebue again, we do have cloudy skies, 43 degrees, winds calm, barometric pressure 30.07, rising over the last hour, we do have 10 mile visibility. And Kotzebue's record high for today, 65 degrees, that was at 1965. Record low for today, 28 degrees, at 1996. Sun rose this morning, 8:04 a.m., will set tonight at 9:27 p.m., and they'll give us 13 hours and 23 minutes of daylight for today, and that's a loss of 7 minutes and 20 seconds from yesterday. Can catch viewer cloudy, 43 degrees, winds are calm. We do have 10 mile visibility for this hour. That's a look at our weather for this hour. And our time now is 24 minutes till the hour 10 here at KOTZ. Good morning. And back to mortgage music here at KOTZ.

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Worth It After All, that was by Lever and Carol Wilson. And the one before that one was Precious Jesus, No Satisfied, that was by the Country Men, recorded live during one of our fundraisers here at KUTZ. Precious Jesus, Don't Forget, that was by the Point Hope, Kivalina Fling Lights. Will the Circle Be Unbroken, that was by Ronald Schumann. Kongaluk, our nephew from Sawick. Kongaluk with Will the Circle Be Unbroken. Turn to Christ, that was by Juanita, Josie, Rex and Russell. We're going to be standing by for some news here at KUTZ. We're on Dame Dial 720 in the computer, KUTZ.org. Good morning.

I was walking in darkness. I couldn't seem to find my way.

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1: Live from NPR News in Washington, I'm Janine Herbst. President Trump is wrapping up a two-day visit to Ireland, where he met with the president and the prime minister, but not all people were happy. Protesters gathered outside his golf course over Trump's comments about a reunited Ireland, among other issues. Meanwhile, Trump says Ukraine needs to stop striking diesel fuel facilities in Russia. As NPR's Franco Ordonez reports, Trump charges that the strikes are causing a global shortage.
2: President Trump said his team spoke to the Ukrainian president, Volodymyr Zelensky, about the concerns.
3: Mr. Zelensky has to do one thing. He has to stop knocking out diesel fuel in Russia. Let him go after targets, but not diesel fuel, because he's causing a shortage of diesel fuel. This isn't done by the Middle East. This is done by what's happening with Russia and Ukraine.
2: The president was speaking to reporters after watching golfer Shane Lowry tee off at the Irish Open. Trump made clear that he wasn't telling Zelensky not to strike. He just said there are, quote, plenty of other targets, but not to attack diesel facilities. Franco Ordonez, NPR News, Doonbeg, Ireland.
1: Leaders of AI companies say they endorse slowing down the development of the technology. Anthropic CEO Dario Amodei says AI companies are moving dangerously fast. Last week, the company published a report saying it intervened in research being conducted using its products, fearing that the users may have been trying to develop bioweapons. Thomas DeKayser is a professor at the University of Southampton.
4: I think technically it's obviously able to do things that were not possible before. But the promise is that it will radically change everything. So I think we need to be careful about overstating what it can already do and what it will be able to do in the future.
1: President Trump is dismissing AI leaders' calls to slow down, saying the U.S. has to win over China in that industry. Anthropic is a financial supporter of NPR. Xi Jinping visited India for the first time since fighting broke out between the two countries in 2020. NPR's Omkar Kandikar has more.
5: China's president was in New Delhi for the BRICS summit, a group of nearly a dozen countries aimed at countering the West. In a statement, both India and China pledged to resolve their decades-old border dispute. China claims large parts along the Himalayas that India administers. Critics say that since 2020, China's army has cut off India's access to several pastures and patrolling points along the border. Modi did not comment on the allegations of Chinese encroachment, but in recent months, his government has worked to restore trade and travel with China. Omkar Khandekar, NPR News, New Delhi.
1: You're listening to NPR News from Washington. An Iranian commercial vessel has been hit in the Strait of Hormuz, killing one person and wounding four others. That's according to Iranian state media. And that comes a day before Iran plans to meet with countries in the region in Oman over the strait. The U.S. men's singles final takes place this hour at Arthur Ashe Stadium in New York. NPR's Kristen Wright reports an American hasn't won a men's Grand Slam title in more than two decades.
6: American Ben Shelton is taking on the top-seeded player in the men's tournament, German Alexander Zverev. If Shelton wins, he'll end a 23-year drought for the USA. The last time an American man won any Grand Slam singles title was in 2003, when Andy Roddick won the U.S. Open. Shelton, who's 23, was just a baby then. If he captures the tournament's men's title today, he would also become the first Black American man to win the U.S. Open since Arthur Ashe in 1968, for whom the stadium is named. In the women's tournament, Russian-born Kazakhstani Elena Rybakina defeated two-time defending champion Aryna Sabalenka of Belarus yesterday for her first U.S. Open title, putting an end to Sabalenka's 19-match winning streak at the U.S. Open. Kristen Wright, NPR News.
1: In Wisconsin, Republican gubernatorial nominee Congressman Tom Tiffany says he was slightly injured when his plane was forced to make an emergency water landing late yesterday. He says he and the pilot had to swim to safety. The FAA is investigating. I'm Janine Herbst, NPR News in Washington.
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8: Good morning. It's 6 minutes after 10 here at KUTZ, local forecast for Bowen, Trinidad, Selwick Valley, including Cosby, Selwick, Norwich. Mostly cloudy for today. In fact, mostly cloudy for most of northwest Alaska. Today, chance of rain showers, highest in the mid-40s. Light winds. Tonight, mostly cloudy. Lows around 40 degrees with light winds. And for Monday, mostly cloudy. Highs around 50 degrees with east winds of 15 miles an hour. Monday night, mostly cloudy. Lows around 40 degrees with east winds to 15 miles an hour. Tuesday, mostly cloudy, chance of rain showers, highs in the mid-40s with northeast winds to 20 miles an hour. Again, for today, mostly cloudy, chance of rain showers, highs in the mid-40s with light winds. And tonight, mostly cloudy, lows around 40 degrees with light winds. And currently, Kotzebue, we're cloudy, temperature 43 degrees, winds are east at 4. We do have 10 miles visibility for this hour. And Kotzebue's record high for today, 65 degrees. That was set in 1965. Record low for today, 28 degrees, set in 1996. Sun rose this morning, 8.04 a.m. Will set tonight at 9.27 p.m. And they'll give us 13 hours and 23 minutes of daylight for today. And that's a loss of 7 minutes and 20 seconds from yesterday. Again, Kotzebue cloudy, 43 degrees, winds east at 4. We do have 10-mile visibility for this hour. That's a look at our news and the weather for this hour. 1020 messages coming your way. Give me a call, 907-442-3434 for messages. 1030 our weather. And that's a look at our 10 o'clock schedule for Sunday morning music here at KOTZ. Good morning. 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And for Sunday morning music, my name is Ernie, volunteer at your service here at KOTZ for this fine Sunday morning.

You know that a lot of people really believe that God will not be able to forgive them, and that Jesus just can't save them. Oh, but I tell you, Jesus saved and he forgave murderers and thieves, liars and cheats, alcoholics, adulterers, you name it. He saved them all. There's no sin or habit that's too great. And he wants to save you. He loves you. You're precious to him.

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That song by the Strong Neck French Church Group with Pocket Duke, Sending You Up Down Mining into Heaven. If We Never Meet Again, translated. Consider the Lilies, that was by the Hemp Hills. And Yes I Know by Robert Sheldon. Good morning to you. Listen to Sunday morning music here at KOTZ. 20 minutes after the hour of 10, time to look at our messages for this hour. My number, 907-442-3434. To family and friends, burial for our beloved sister and friend Valerie Romaine will be at 1 p.m. today at the Cemetery Hill in the back. And thank you, and this is from the family. Once again, to family and friends, burial for our beloved sister and friend Valerie Romaine will be at 1 p.m. today at Cemetery Hill in the back. And thank you, and this is from the family. And certainly our deepest sympathy. And from the City of Kotzebue concerning Swan Lake Boat Harbor, annual removal and storage of dock floats. All boats and trailers must be removed by Wednesday, September 30th, 2026, to avoid delays and ensure public works efforts proceed efficiently. All boats and trailers must be cleared from the harbor and adjacent staging and parking areas no later than September 30th, 2026. And it's from Parks and Recreation. Their number 907-442-3106 or 907-412-3446. That number again, 907-442-3106 or 907-412-3446. Message from City of Kotzebue. Looking for volunteers to be part of something great? Help make Mosquito Heaven Half Marathon safe and fun and memorable event for our community. Volunteers are needed for registration and check-in, water stations, course marshals, timing and finish line, safety and first aid, photography, cleanup crew, and more. We need you, it says, time for support and help our community thrives. This race day is September 19, 2026 at the Manila parking lot. Sign up at 11 a.m. Race starts at 12 noon at the Manila parking lot. Interested in volunteering, contact Park and Recreation 907-412-3446 or Manila Diabetes Program 907-442-7455. KOT is excited to announce that our 2026 Fun Drive will be held September 28th through October 9th, 2026. We will have local organizations on here in the afternoons and live singing in the evenings. If your organization has not reserved an afternoon slot, please give us a call to schedule 907-442-3434. If you would like to participate in live singing any of these evenings, please call us to talk over details. And that number again, 907-442-3434. And if you have something to donate that we could, KOTZ can use as a grand prize list, give us a call or drop it off here at KOTZ. Just about anything you can donate can be used for grand prize. Teku, and that number again, 907-442-3434. And from ATC Haircut Color Install Class, September 28th through October 2, 2026, 9 a.m. to 4 p.m. with Scott Allison of S Salon and Studio. 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That number, 907-442-1512. And Nana Regional Corporation Board of Directors declared a 2026 fall distribution
of $16.87 per share, payable on or about November 13, 2026, to shareholders of record as of November 9, 2026. November 6, 2026 at 5 p.m. is the deadline to sign up for a direct deposit, changing your address, or enrolling a new shareholder. If you have any questions, please contact Shareholder Records 1-800-478-3301. 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And nominations for Nana Awards are now open. Do you know a shareholder, elder, youth, small business owner or manager, military service personnel, or non-shareholder who deserves to be recognized for their contributions to our people or the region? Please nominate them for Nana Award by November 30th, 2026 at 5 p.m. And forms are easy to fill out and are available at nana.com, Nana Awards. And for more information, contact 1-800-478-3301. That number, 1-800-478-3301. And heavy equipment operator course at ATC, instruction by Northern Industrial Training, September 28th through October 9th in Kotzebue, October 5th through October 23rd in Palmer. Please call Clay at 907-442-1512. That number for Clay again, 907-442-1512. And CDL class at Alaska Technical Center, Drive Alaska's Future, it says. Class dates in Kotzebue, October 26th through October 30th. Practicum training in Palmer, November 2 through November 20, 2026. You can call 907-442-1512. That number, 907-442-1512, for more information. And that seemed to be it for our messages for this hour. And my number again is 907-442-3434.

0: That song by the Guided Light with At the Cross. Good morning. Good Sunday morning to you of La Lotok. At 10:30 in the morning here at KOTZ, time for a look at some weather for you for this hour. Good morning. Bowens, Minnesotawick Valley. Today, mostly cloudy, chance of rain showers. Highs in the mid-40s with light winds. Tonight, mostly cloudy, lows around 40 degrees with light winds. For Monday, mostly cloudy, highs around 50 degrees with east wind of 15 miles an hour. And Monday night, mostly cloudy, lows around 40 degrees with east wind of 15 miles an hour. Tuesday, mostly cloudy, chance of rain showers, highs in the mid-40s with northeast wind at 20 miles an hour. Again, for today, mostly cloudy, chance of rain showers, highs in the mid-40s with light winds. Tonight, mostly cloudy, lows around 40 degrees with light winds. And currently, Kotzebue, we're cloudy, temperature of 43 degrees. Winds are east at 4. We do have 10-mile visibility for this hour. And Kotzebue's record high for today, 65 degrees. That was set in 1965. Record low for today, 28 degrees, set in 1996. Sun rose this morning, 8:04 a.m. We'll set tonight at 9:27 p.m. And they'll give us 13 hours and 23 minutes of daylight for today. And that's a loss of 7 minutes and 20 seconds from yesterday. Again, Kotzebue, we're cloudy, 43 degrees. Winds are east at 4. We do have 10-mile visibility for this hour. And that's a good hour weather for this hour. And our time now is 28 minutes to the hour of 11. And my next song is by request. Called in earlier a couple times, in fact. Please play Supper Time. And this is by Raymond Lee.
1: Supper Time. It's Raymond Lee. To all the mothers, Nana region.

0: Thank you.
1: It was Supper Time by Raymond Lee by request. Take you for your call this morning. And this one going out to a Tarek Shield Downey and Lean family. Please play How Beautiful Heaven Must Be. And just thinking of you all today. And hope you all are doing good. We love you all. And it's from Marilyn, Danny, and the children. Please play How Beautiful Heaven Must Be for this request.

That was by request on Mac with How Beautiful Heaven Must Be. That's where a dark shield down Yen Lane family. Just thinking of y'all today and hope y'all doing good. We love you all, and this from Marilyn, Danny, and the children. Another one by request. Good morning to John from Hilda. Please play Uncle Wilford's song for him. And I chose this one, Come Into My Heart. And that's by the late Barbara Wilford Lane from the St. George's in the Arctic Episcopal Church.

That was by request, "Come Into My Heart" by late Reverend Wilfred Lane from the George and Arctic Episcopal Church. And good morning to John from Hilda. And that's a good morning from Hilda to John. Another one by request, "Please Play God on a Mountain" for all my friends and family in the Nana region. Thinking of you all today. Love you all and hope you all are doing good. And this is from Maryland. And this one is "God on a Mountain." This is by Robert Children by request.

out and by request. And this is for all my friends in that region, thinking of y'all today. And hope y'all are doing good. And this is from Maryland. Another one by request. Please play Sweet Anointing. Good morning to Mom and Dad and family and friends up north. Also good morning to Minnie Nussakpuck in Anchorage and the family. Good morning, and this is from Hilda. Song by request.

0: Was by request Leroy Wilson with Sweet Anointing. And I was going out to mom and dad and family and friends up north. And a good morning to Minnie Nasakpaka and family. And that message from Hilda. Going to be standing by for some news here at KOTZ. Good morning to everyone listening. Hope you're enjoying our good music on this fine Sunday morning.
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0: however, unusually poignant, is difficult to dismiss.
1: When all of those things are speaking with one voice and are competitors with each other, there might also be something.
0: Krepp says Congress could impose regulations, but the technology may evolve faster than lawmakers can respond. Windsor Johnston, NPR News.
2: Anthropic and Google are among NPR supporters. Delaware is holding its primary this week as voters pick House, Senate, and Attorney General candidates, less than 2 months to go to the midterm elections. Meanwhile, Republicans held an unusual midterm convention last week where President Trump promised $5,000 to each American adult if Republicans keep the Senate and House. NPR's Mara Liasson has more.
3: The reaction has been surprisingly tepid, even among Republicans. Some are worried that even if Congress would approve such a payout, because the president can't give away this money himself, it would cost more than $1 trillion, adding to the already historically high national debt, unless it was paid for by raising other taxes or more budget cuts. And then there's the element of whether this promise has any credibility with voters.
2: NPR's Mara Liasson reporting. Meanwhile, House Speaker Mike Johnson says there's no guarantee about the $5,000.
4: Like every idea that the president comes up with, he's a great idea generator. We're going to process that in Congress and figure it all out.
2: Speaking there on NBC's Meet the Press. Investors on Wall Street are awaiting a decision from the Fed this week on interest rates. NPR's Rafael Nam has more.
5: The Fed has held rates steady throughout the year, even though inflation has remained fairly high. But the rising energy costs because of the war with Iran now has most investors expecting a rate hike when policymakers announce their decision on Wednesday. But it's not a done deal. The Fed has been fairly divided, and some economists believe the Fed may choose instead to keep waiting. A rate hike would come with the midterm elections coming up in November, and it would be the first under Chair Kevin Warsh, who was nominated by President Trump in the hopes that he would lead the Fed into lowering rates and not raising them. Rafael Nam, NPR News.
2: You're listening to NPR News from Washington. Voters in Sweden are going to the polls today in an election that's expected to be extremely close. NPR's Esme Nicholson reports recent polls show the gap is narrowing between left and right-wing blocs.
6: Officials say the ferry was carrying more than 240 people when it sank in heavy seas on a trip from Surabaya in East Java to Banjarmasin in South Kalimantan province. Authorities say the captain of the vessel had reported waves of up to 10 feet and issued a distress message in the early morning hours before the ship sank. Officials deployed rescue teams aboard several vessels, as well as a helicopter to search for survivors. Indonesia is an archipelago of some 17,000 islands where ferries are a common form of travel. Hundreds of relatives of the missing have gathered at Banjarmasin's Trisakti port waiting for news of the missing. For NPR News, I'm Michael Sullivan in Chiang Rai.
2: Indian Prime Minister Narendra Modi is warning that rising geopolitical tensions, supply chain disruptions, and climate change issues are affecting people around the world. He made the comments at the BRICS summit in New Delhi today, where he called for stronger cooperation around the global south. BRICS has 11 members representing about half the world's population, looking for greater representation for developing countries in global institutions. The leaders expressed concern over escalating tensions in various regions and supported a multipolar world order. I'm Janine Herbst, NPR News in Washington.
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8: Good morning. It's 6 minutes after 11 here at KOTC. Local forecasts for Bowen, Twinette, and Selwick Valley, including Cosby, Selwick, Norwich, today mostly cloudy. Chance of rain showers, highs in the mid-40s with light winds. Tonight, mostly cloudy, lows around 40 degrees with light winds. Monday, mostly cloudy, highs around 50 degrees with east wind at 15 miles an hour. Monday night, mostly cloudy, lows around 40 degrees with east winds to 15 miles an hour. Tuesday, mostly cloudy, chance of rain showers, highs in the mid-40s with east winds at 20 miles an hour. Again, for today, mostly cloudy, chance of rain showers, highs in the mid-40s with light winds. Tonight, mostly cloudy, lows around 40 degrees with light winds. And currently, Kotzebue, we're cloudy with fog and rain. Temperature 42 degrees, winds are calm, and we do have 10-mile visibility. And Kotzebue's record high for today, 65 degrees. That was set in 1965. Record low for today, 28 degrees, set in 1996. Sun rose this morning, 8.04 a.m. will set tonight at 9.27 p.m. And I'll give us 13 hours and 23 minutes of daylight for today. And that's a loss of 7 minutes and 20 seconds from yesterday. Again, Kotzebue were cloudy with fog and rain. 42 degrees, winds are calm. We do have 10-mile visibility for this hour. That's a look at your news and the weather for this hour. 11:20 messages coming your way. 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Good morning. 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Yeah.

0: 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Bring! Bring!
1: Hello.
0: Hey, hello, Jesus? Is that you?
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0: That song by the Guided Lights with Jesus on the Main Line. Good morning. Hope you're listening to our good music on this fine Sunday morning. We'll have another song by request right after this word.
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0: Good morning, 12 minutes after 11 here at KOTZ. My next song is by request. Good morning to the Norvik Native Store co-workers. Good morning, please play Ride Out Your Storm by Johnson Stalker. And this is from Nita in Norvik by request. Ride Out Your Storm.

0: That was by Johnson Stalker, Ride Out Your Storm. That was by request. Good morning to the Narvik Native Store co-workers. Please play Ride Out Your Storm, and that's from Nita. Good morning, Tiku, for all your calls this morning.
1: He saved me, praise the Lord.
0: This is Sunday morning music here at KUT.

way, the truth, and the life. No man cometh unto the Father but through me. Come, let us reason together, saith the Lord. Though your sins be as scarlet, they shall be white as snow. Though they be red like crimson, they shall be as wool.

That song by the Guiding Lights with Hallelujah, He Saved Me. Right Out Your Storm, that was Billy Johnson's Stalker by request. And Jesus on the Main Line by the Guiding Lights. Good morning to you, 21 minutes after the hour of 11. My number here, 907-442-3434 for messages. To family and friends, burial for our beloved sister and friend, Valerie Romaine, will be at 1 p.m. today at the Cemetery Hill in the back. And thank you from the family. Once again, to family and friends, burial for our beloved sister and friend, Valerie Romaine, will be at 1 p.m. today at the Cemetery Hill in the back. And thank you. And this is from the family. Certainly our deep sympathy for the loss of your loved one. And from the city of Kotzebue, Swan Lake Boat Harbor, annual removal and storage of dock floats. All boats and trailers must be removed by Wednesday, September 30th, 2026, to avoid delays and ensure public works efforts proceed efficiently. All boats and trailers must be cleared from the harbor and adjacent staging and parking areas no later than September 30th, 2026. Any questions, call the City of Kotzebue Park and Recreation, 907-442-3106 or 907-412-3446. Once again, the number, 907-442-3106 or 907-412-3446. And looking for volunteers. Be a part of something great. 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We need you, it says. Your time and effort help our community thrive. Race day is September 19, 2026 at the Manilik parking lot. Sign up at 11 o'clock in the morning. Race starts at 12 noon at the Manilik parking lot. Interested in volunteering? Contact Parks and Recreation Department with the City of Kotzebue, 907-412-3446 or Manilik Diabetes Program, 907-442-7455. KOTZ, that's including Sunday morning, is excited to announce that our 2026 fund drive will be held September 28th through October 9th. We will have local organizations on air in the afternoons and live singing in the evenings. If your organization has not reserved an afternoon slot, please give us a call to schedule one at 907-442-3434. That number again, 907-442-3434. If you would like to participate in live singing any of these evenings, please call us to talk over details. And this good number again, 907-442-3434. And let's see, Nana Regional Corporation Board of Directors declared a 2026 fall distribution of $16.87 per share payable on or about November 13, 2026. Shareholders of record as of November 9, 2026 are qualified. November 6, 2026 at 5 p.m. is the deadline to sign up for direct deposit, change of address, or enrolling a new shareholder. Any questions, contact shareholder records, 1-800-478-3301. That number, 1-800-478-3301. Good morning. Let's look at our messages for this hour. And my number again, 907-442-3434 for messages.
Good morning to everyone listening.

0: Song by Puerto Wagner with the Blackwood Brothers with Rock of Ages. I doubt me. I really wanted to listen to that song without any interruptions. So I kind of prayed that it'll work. So I restarted it after I rubbed it on my shirt on my belly button. I learned that from JG. Anyway, it worked. Deku. Rock of Ages, I doubt me. Puerto Wagner and the Blackwood Brothers. I'm going to blame it on the prayer for that song completion. And let's see, the one before that one, Bible Nikoto wrote. That was by the Selwick French Church Group. Good morning. Let's see some weather for you before I recorded program. Today, mostly cloudy, chance of rain showers, highs in the mid-40s, light winds. Tonight, mostly cloudy, lows around 40 degrees with light winds. And for Monday, mostly cloudy, highs around 50 degrees with east winds to 15 miles an hour. Monday night, mostly cloudy, lows around 40 degrees with east winds to 15 miles an hour. Tuesday, mostly cloudy, chance of rain showers, highs in the mid-40s with northeast wind to 20 miles an hour. Again, for today, mostly cloudy, chance of rain showers, highs in the mid-40s with light winds. Tonight, mostly cloudy. Lows around 40 degrees with light winds. And that was a look at a local forecast for Bob Winfin at the Selwick Valley. And our current condition for today. Cloudy, fog, and rain. Temperature 42 degrees. Winds are calm. And we do have 10-mile visibility for this hour. And sunrise this morning was at 8:04 a.m. We'll set tonight at 9:27 p.m. And I'll give us 13 hours and 23 minutes of daylight for today. And that's a loss of 7 minutes and 20 seconds from yesterday. Can contribute cloudy skies, fog, and rain, 42 degrees. Winds are calm. And we do have 10-mile visibility for this hour. And that's a look at our weather for this hour. And it's time for a recorded program, Sing for Joy, already in progress. In my exits will be already in progress after this recorded program. What are we doing this week? If you're going to be out on a boat, make sure you wear a life jacket to be safe for yourself and your loved ones. Also, the people in your care in your boat, make sure they wear a life jacket as well. Keep your loved ones safe and you as well. And if you're driving your community, ease up on the throttle. Watch out for other people using the trail systems in your area. Keep yourself safe and your loved ones safe as well. Have a real super week and God's blessings. And I'll see you bright and early next Sunday morning.
1: Good morning. His own deep life of faith and devotion to God. This inflection point in his life allowed him to pen the words to the hymn that we'll hear now, Praise to the Lord the Almighty, which has been part of hymnals across traditions since its first publication in the late 17th century. We open our program with those words of praise and deep admiration for the God who creates the earth and heavens, whose goodness and mercy daily attend us.

Praise to the Lord, the Almighty, a hymn by Joachim Neander, translated by Catherine Winkworth and sung to a German tune, Lobe den Herrn. We heard Richard Webster's arrangement, sung by the choir of Wells Cathedral and the Wells Cathedral School Brass Ensemble, with organist Rupert Goff. To learn more about the music you hear on our program, visit us on social media and online at singforjoy.org. That opening hymn set the stage for the rest of our program today, where we'll engage the words of the psalmist, especially from Psalm 103, appointed for the lectionary today. The psalmist offers words of praise for God, which begin, "Bless the Lord, O my soul, and all that is within me, bless God's holy name." We hear gratitude for God's love and mercy, justice and grace. And the assigned passage ends with these words, "As a father has compassion for his children, so the Lord has compassion for those who fear him." We'll hear verses from this psalm in the compositional style of Canadian composer Ruth Watson Henderson. Henderson died just earlier this year in June, and she is most remembered for choral compositions like this one.

Bless the Lord, O My Soul, by Ruth Watson Henderson. We heard Mary Huff conducting the St. Ignatius Loyola Children's Choir of New York with pianist Michael Sheets. Many Sing for Joy listeners will know that the Baroque composer Johann Sebastian Bach composed an astounding amount of music for use in Christian worship. Throughout his life and ministry, Bach wrote chorale-based organ works, large-scale choral orchestral pieces, and many, many cantatas. We'll hear up next a cantata movement from his Cantata 28, which was written for the Sunday after Christmas. This cantata opens with an aria, which is a bit unusual for the cantatas, but the second movement is the one we'll hear, a classic example of Bach's contrapuntal choral writing. The text, sung in German, is a metrical paraphrase of verses from Psalm 103. My soul now praise your Maker, let all within me bless his name, who makes you full partaker of mercies more than you dare claim. Forget him not, whose meekness still bears with all your sin, who heals your every weakness, renews your life within, whose grace and care are endless and saved you through the past, who leaves no sufferer friendless, but rights the wronged at last.

We heard the second movement, Nun lob mein Seel den Herrn, from J.S. Bach's Cantata 28, performed by the Monteverdi Choir and English Baroque soloists with conductor John Elliott Gardiner. Our next piece of music is a sung setting of verses from Psalm 104, just one chapter after the appointed psalm for worship this week. The psalmist picks up similar themes in this psalm, praise and gratitude for God's gifts, but this time they name particular elements of creation. God is the one who stretches out the heavens like a tent, who makes springs gush forth in the valleys, who brings forth food from the earth. We'll hear portions of Psalm 104 by prolific English composer Jonathan Dove. Listen especially for the organ part, which invites us into the psalmist's words with almost whimsical energy.

Jeremy Backhouse conducted Vasari Singers of London, singing Bless the Lord, O My Soul by Jonathan Dove. The Hebrew Bible reading for this week is from Genesis 50, a powerful passage where Joseph forgives his brothers for all the harm they did to him throughout his life. He said to them, "Even though you intended to do harm to me, God intended it for good, in order to preserve a numerous people as he is doing today. So have no fear. I myself will provide for you and your little ones." With this moment in mind, we hear our next hymn, a deceptively simple text and tune featuring the words of Desmond Tutu, "Goodness is stronger than evil."

Goodness is stronger than evil. Music by John Bell, set to the text of Archbishop Desmond Tutu. John Ferguson led a hymn festival congregation in Northfield, Minnesota. We are sent out today with a hymn filled with themes from Psalm 103, Praise My Soul, the King of Heaven, text by Henry F. Light and musical setting by Sir John Goss. We'll hear the choir of Jesus College in Cambridge, United Kingdom, with conductor Richard Pinnell. As we go forth, may we go forth with praise to the God who creates, redeems, and sustains the life of the whole world.

Well, hello there, everybody. It is Sunday, December 12th, 2021. It's 2 weeks to Christmas, or thereabouts. This is Sunday Potluck. I'm Mike Laughlin, and here we go. I hope.

0: And that is Reg Owen starting us off every week like he does with the Manhattan Spiritual. How are you doing, everybody? This is Mike Laughlin. I'm glad you're here with us for another week. And if I sound a little funny, it's because we're doing this from a different location this week. We are coming to you from the headquarters of the Fairbanks Light Opera Theater in Fairbanks, Alaska. And I'll get to that in just a minute while we're here. I have one correction from last week. I didn't realize when I was doing the Pearl Harbor show, which I hope you enjoyed, that I was looking at the wrong calendar. And I kept saying it was Sunday, December 4th. That was last year. It was Sunday, December 5th, 2021. Apologize for that. I'm now looking at the right calendar, so it's December 12th, like it should be. Just to let you know, this is the second in our series of special shows throughout January. The next 2 weeks will be Christmas music, all Christmas music all the time. And the first week in January is our annual positivity show, where the only ballad you're going to hear is the last one, and we have positive stories and all that good stuff. So let me explain what happens today. COVID has been bad on all of us, and that should be no doubt. And a lot of things shut down, whether you were into sports, into theater, into movies, into whatever. A lot of things just shut down. And they're slowly coming back, regardless of what variants you've heard out there. One of the things that came back in the last few weeks is musical theater, especially on a community level. There's a company out there called Music Theater International, and they are one of the biggest licensees to schools and community groups that do musical theater. They came up with an idea called All Together Now. And the idea was they have a bunch of songwriters from various musicals that they have the licenses to, such as Fiddler on the Roof, My Fair Lady, Hairspray, among others. And they got them to donate one song each, rights-free, for a weekend, which was Veterans Day weekend. 2,600 theaters throughout the world did this show. Two did it in Fairbanks, in Alaska, one in Juneau, and the Fairbanks Light Opera Theater. Full disclosure, I am the treasurer of the last Fairbanks Light Opera Theater, and so I was involved in this production, and we televised it. You might have seen in the folks in Dillingham who listened to us online in Alaska, you might have saw something in your local grocery store about viewing it online. I hope you did, and I hope you enjoyed it. The reason why it's also close to my heart is I know the director rather well of the show. It was me. I'd never directed adults before. And with me today, we're going to have some guest stars. This is the first for Sunday Potluck. We have guest stars, as I've been saying all along. And this is one of the folks who was in the show. She is a marvelous singer. And it's the first time she's ever acted in a flat performance. Is that right, Jasmine?
1: That's correct.
0: This is Jasmine Peniak.
1: Mm-hmm.
0: Did I say it right?
1: Yep.
0: And I actually recognize her. So this is a little story about the thing. Because, you know, because of COVID, we did it all in masks. And I couldn't recognize everybody with the masks on. So they got me pictures of everybody. Because I kept calling everybody different names. You were Megan at one point, and or Sarah or something. Especially
1: Megan was a common one.
0: Megan was a common one, because if you all had the same color hair, I couldn't tell you apart. So
1: right.
0: Val, our stage manager, came in and gave me pictures of everybody. That's how I recognized everybody. So, Jasmine, why don't you tell us a little bit about yourself? Where are you from and all that?
1: Well, I'm originally from Idaho, southeast Idaho. If anyone is familiar with the area, Rigby, right between Idaho Falls and Rexburg. You blink and you miss it kind of thing on the highway. And I grew up there for, I want to say, about 20 years. And then I had an opportunity to work in Alaska as a tour bus driver for Holland America and Princess tours. And then I came up here in 2019 for that summer to drive, where I met my husband. We started dating, and then we decided to risk long-distance relationships. It thankfully worked out, and then we got married the following year, and then moved up here.
0: Cool. Now, what got you involved in musical theater? Because obviously you've been doing it for a long
1: mm-hmm.
0: time.
1: I started in high school. When I was a kid, I was homeschooled because our my second grade teacher, I believe it was, she was not a good teacher. And my brother was already having issues. And so my parents were like, the principal wasn't helping. The principal wasn't helping. So my parents decided we're just going to do it ourselves. And when I was in high school, I would go to seminary. And then I asked my parents if I could join the drama class, if that was at all possible. Because I wasn't technically part of the high school. I was still homeschooled, but I was going to seminary. And so we talked to the administrator, and I believe it was whoever was in charge at that time. We asked them, like, if it was possible. And they said, if there is an opening in the class by the time signups are done, you can get in. You'll be, like, on the last of the list, but you'll be able to get in. I'm like, perfect. That works. I was lucky enough to get in, and my teacher, her name was Miss Ludlow. I love her to bits. She was amazing, and she directed the plays for the high school. And when I saw the sign-up sheets that year, I went up and asked her, and I'm a very shy kid, and so I went up when no one else was around. I'm like, hey, Miss Ludlow, can I maybe, is it at all possible if I could sign up for this? She's like, yeah, 100%, let's go. And so I did. I auditioned. It was Once Upon a Mattress. And I got a chorus part. And there were so many kids.
0: Mm-hmm.
1: But it was so fun. And I got to join in on the dancing and the singing. And it was so much fun. I joined in on the following year, which was my senior year. And I wasn't even going to that high school at that point. I was going to a Montessori school. But she still was like, please join in. We love you. And I'm like, perfect. And that was Scarlet Pimpernel. Once again, a chorus part. But that year, I got to help make the costumes. We had to make a whole bunch of really fancy brocade vests for the male roles. And
0: mm-hmm.
1: I got to help make Percy's vest. It was great. And so, yeah, at that point, I knew I loved theater. I loved being up on the stage. And the only reason, really, I didn't get a lead role was because the drama kids, their group, they were called the Troy Players, because our mascot was the Trojans.
0: Mm-hmm.
1: Miss Ludlow was also in charge of that group, and they always got the leads because throughout the whole year, she would work with them specifically on theater and how to act and things like that. And so they would always get first dibs, basically. And I completely understood that. Miss Ludlow even told me, like, I'm so sorry we missed you. We should have, like, brought you in so much sooner. And I'm like, it's fine. We're mm-hmm. good. And so I really want to go back into theater. And I tried, but there really weren't that many community options where I lived. If you weren't in the high school, you were kind of done for if you weren't in high school or college.
0: Mm-hmm.
1: And so I kind of dwindled on that a little bit. But I picked up music lessons. I picked up singing lessons specifically for 3 years and really improved my voice that way. And then when I moved up here to Fairbanks, I was like, you know what? I have a lot more free time now because my husband works. I'm going to see if there's theater stuff up here. What are the options up here? Maybe I'll be lucky. And that's when I found the Fairbanks Light Opera Theater. And when I saw they were doing auditions for All Together Now, I thought, I'm doing it. I'm going to go for it. We'll see what happens. And obviously I made it in, which I'm incredibly grateful for.
0: I'm incredibly grateful you came in, too. We're going to explain how the show got put together, but we're going to play a song from this first. Mm-hmm. And this was our opening song. Now, for the folks at home who are listening, because of copyright, we cannot play the cuts from the show, but we can play music from the show that was done by other people. This is from Charlie and the Chocolate Factory, which was our opening number, and this is Pure Imagination, and this is done by Douglas. This is done by the cast. All you're going to hear is from cast recordings from the various shows. So this is Pure Imagination, and I'll be back in a minute to talk more with Jasmine. And as usual, well, we'll listen to Be Our Guest first, since it's going. We'll get the Pure Imagination in a moment.
2: And now, we invite you to relax. Let us pull up a chair as the dining room proudly presents your dinner. Be our guest. Be our guest. Put our service to the test. Tie your napkin. bacon round your neck, Shelley, and we provide the rest.

0: Welcome aboard my great glass elevator.
1: Wow!
0: Push that button.
1: The one marked don't push?
0: That's the one.
1: Something crazy's going to happen now, isn't it?
0: How did you guess?

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Want to change the world? There's nothing to it. Time to open your eyes and take a look around.

0: Look, Charlie, down there, my factory, do you see?
1: Yes, Mr. Wonka.
0: I love my chocolate factory, Charlie. I love it more than anything else in the world.
1: So do I, Mr. Wonka. So do I.
0: Well, I'm very glad you said that. I'm very glad indeed. Do you want to know why?
1: Why?
0: Because my chocolate factory is your special prize.
1: But, Mr. Wonka, why would you want to give away your factory?
0: Oh, I'm an old man, Charlie. I'm a lot older than you think. I can't keep running my factory forever. I've got to give it to someone new. And that someone, Charlie, is you.

0: And that was Pure Imagination from Charlie and the Chocolate Factory, which was our opening number. And then before that, you heard Be Our Guest, which was originally going to be our opening number, but it's too long. That was like 7 minutes, and we had some acrobats there and everything, and it just was going to take too long. But let me explain how this worked. They gave us this list of songs, and that's all they gave us. They said, here, build a show around this. Good luck. We'll see you there. Which, if you talk to some of the directors that I had a Facebook page I could go to, everybody had a, you know, was struggling with that. We decided to do it like a 70s TV variety show. So I put together something called the Flot Broadcasting System. And we set it up like the old-fashioned TV variety shows. So Jasmine is here again with me. And so when you heard about this idea, what did you think of it?
1: Well, I will be honest. I had to look up some examples of a 70s variety show. But I really liked the idea. When I first listened to the playlist, which I did before I auditioned, since one of the requirements was pick one of the songs from the playlist, I thought, okay, well, I'll just listen to the whole thing and see which one pops out to me that I can do. And as I was listening to it, I had this idea forming in my head of how we could go about it. Like, is this going to be like kind of what they're thinking? I could see like a storyline as I was listening. And then when I heard variety show, I'm like, not what I was imagining, but okay. Let's do it. It sounds fun. And so, yeah, I really liked the idea. Very, I mean, it's definitely not something I had done before. And when I saw the examples that I had looked up, I'm like, this looks like fun. Let's do it.
0: Yeah, that's what we were kind of looking for. We were able to get a radio person in Fairbanks, to be one of our hosts, and then we also got another performer who has done a lot of other live shows. And so we built this thing around these two hosts who host the show and used to date, and they would do one-up jokes to each other, and we hope to have them on too. But we built it around the songs, and I guess the first time I got up in front of all you and said, this is my first show, what was your reaction?
1: My first thought was like, oh good, I'm not the only one.
0: There was a lot of new people there.
1: There were.
0: For a Flot show, but there was also a bunch of the old-time regulars who are really good.
1: Mm-hmm.
0: And I've always likened it to a Pop Warner coach telling Tom Brady how to play quarterback. I was more, I think, intimidated the first time than you guys, but one of the challenges we faced was COVID.
1: Yes.
0: To set it up, back in 2020 when this started, Flot had just finished The Sound of Music, which we did a tribute show on this show. And I was on a trip, a business trip to Nome, and I was coming back, and I was going to go to Fairbanks next year for our 50th anniversary show. By the time I got back to Dillingham, the show had been canceled because everything shut down.
1: Yeah.
0: How did you feel about all this? Now you can't do anything. You're all isolated.
1: I'll be honest, Idaho is really slow on any of that. In fact, they fight tooth and nail for any sort of restriction in any way, shape, or form. And so I didn't really feel it at first. My friends did, especially my best friend in California. And so it was more of a, I feel bad for you, like sympathy things. But then when things actually started shutting down in my area as well, I'm like, oh, okay, yeah, no, this is hard. But I guess I was already kind of used to it since I was a school bus driver before I moved up here. And so I was already kind of on my own socially anyways, because you didn't interact with your coworkers unless you made an effort to interact with them or you were passing by each other on your way to your bus. The majority of your day, you're in your bus and you're just with the kids. And so it was hard when it finally kicked in for me. But I was able to get through it. My friends were already across the country at that point anyways, and so all of our interactions was online already. My relationship was already long distance as well. And so it was, socially it wasn't too hard. It was more of the fact that I couldn't go out and go shopping.
0: Yeah, same here. I ordered all my food in.
1: Yeah.
0: And and you folks back in Dillingham remember that too. Yeah, it was hard, especially since my job was like three steps out the door of my apartment into the office. So yeah, I was pretty much in one building the whole time, and it was hard. So when I came back here, it was still hard because it was starting to end. But then part of the show, when we started, the Delta variant showed up.
1: Mm-hmm.
0: And we had to stop because eight of us, all of a sudden, I don't remember if you were one of them.
1: I was not.
0: I was
1: goodness.
0: Not, but I was exposed. And a couple did came down with it. And we had to stop for a couple weeks.
1: Yeah.

0: And all that, because his job takes it very seriously, which I appreciate. Mm-hmm. I really do. But I had already been vaccinated, and so there was a part of me that's like, I should be okay, but still. Once I got that negative test, then it hit me like, what if this doesn't happen? Yeah. And I was honestly like, when I thought about the fact that it probably would not happen, I was really sad, because I'm like, I finally get a chance to get back into theater, which I had missed so much, and it might not actually happen. And I was honestly, there was a few days where I'm like, I don't know what I'll do.
1: I was the same way, and I was panicking because I'm the director, and I'm going, uh-huh, yeah. Okay, what do we do now? Yeah, and then I was exposed, and I'm going, and I work from home. So, you know, I'm going, and I'm older than all of you, so I'm going, this is not good for me. On a variety of levels, not just the show. I'm going, okay. And when you work at home, you have plenty of time to think about everything.
0: Right.
1: And so it was very rough. It was very rough. So we're going to play another song from the show, Spread the Love Around.
0: Yes.
1: Or as I called it, because I had to come up with all these blocking ideas to make it for TV.
0: Yep.
1: Which means I had to come up with stuff.
0: Yep.
1: And why don't you explain what I came up with for this one?
0: Well, for those that may not know, the song is originally from Sisters Act. And I have not seen that show myself, but from what I understand, I know it focuses on nuns, right?
1: Right.
0: And so,
1: it was from the movie.
0: From the movie, yeah. And so the idea that you pitched to us was the Pope coming in and enjoying the choir, and then as the song starts picking up and getting more bouncy, the Pope's going to introduce a conga line.
1: Which he did.
0: which was fun. Just a really fun, like, bouncy, I don't want to say carefree, but a fun-loving Pope.
1: Yeah, a fun-loving Pope, who had showed up first of all because the comedy bit before that was the two hosts arguing about
0: burlesque.
1: Burlesque. And yeah. One of them says, it's not like the Pope is here. And the Pope walks right by and looks at him. And they look at him and go, the Pope's here.
0: Yeah, no, that was great. I loved that.
1: So this is a song from Sister Act. This is Spread the Love Around. I hope. There we go.

0: And that's from Sister X, Spread the Love Around, and Jasmine's still dancing. It all kind of gets, you know, they do a very good conga, and what was nice about it was you all looked like kind of nuns in a way, because you're all wearing black and white.
1: Yep.
0: And that's the way I kind of set it up, because I'm not one for costumes, and I couldn't for the life of you tell you how we should all dress up, so I figured black and white, that would work. And then I got you all scarves and ties.
1: Yeah.
0: Of different colors. What I didn't realize at the time was the scarves weren't long enough.
1: Unfortunately.
0: Since I don't buy a lot of scarves, I don't know. And for some of you, it worked great, because the idea was I was going to have you all wear it around your neck, kind of like a little tie and all that. We had people, and it worked out better this way, because one wore it on her waist, one had it in the hair, and one on the wrist, and here and there, and it all looked a lot nice.
1: It did. It worked out really well, and it kind of added a bit of a personality to each cast member.
0: And I think one of the difficult things is when you came to me, go, okay, I got three black things I can wear over the white. Which one? Here?
1: Yeah.
0: Which one? And I picked out the shawl with the little gold clip, and on TV it looks fantastic. But I'm going, okay, this is... But yeah, it was, it just, you all look great. You look like all you were on a variety show. It was just wonderful. It was all kind of unique. The one thing I wanted to ask about everybody, now you tried out.
1: Mm-hmm.
0: And you did try out online. I believe you also came in person too, right?
1: No, I only did the online.
0: Yeah, that's what I thought. Madeline, she came in person too.
1: Okay, cool.
0: And when I'm watching people audition, because I, be honest with you, I'd only directed kids at that point. And the only other auditions I ever watched was when I was a TV news director up in Minnesota, and I would have to watch auditions every semester for the newscast, which is a little bit different than singing and dancing.
1: Right.
0: And you only had this little space to audition in, because you're kind of doing that on a cell phone, right? So how do you approach an audition, since you really don't know what you're going to, you know, if this was like The Sound of Music or something, you'd have a script or something you could read. This was like, okay.
1: Oh, man. So it was so what I did for Flout was very different than what I did in high school.
0: Mm-hmm.
1: In fact, in high school, so what we would do is you would pick a song and you would sing the song, the entire song, and then you would do a monologue to show you could sing and you can act, basically. And when I first auditioned for Once Upon a Mattress, I had never read a monologue, really. And so Ms. Ludlow had a bunch of printouts that you could pick one. Like, this is a female monologue, this is a male monologue, this is an older, you know, that kind of thing. And so I picked one from Bye Bye Birdie. If I remember correctly, it was when his mom is ranting at him. I don't remember exactly. It was many years ago. But anyways, I don't even remember what monologue I chose for Scarlet Pimpernel. What I do vividly remember... was Miss Ludlow and a couple other of the Troy players were in the audience. And when I was done with my audition, Miss Ludlow said, "Look at how more confident she is. Do you remember last year?" And like all these things. And I'm like, I improved. So when I approached this one, which was all online, I'll be honest, I re-recorded that bit maybe four times.
0: Yeah.
1: Until I was finally happy with it. And by the end of it, I'm like, if I keep going, I'm just going to sound horrible. So I'm just going to have to stick with this one.
0: Yeah, because we could watch it 9 or 10 times at a usual audition. Because I have helped out on other Flout shows. You'd sit there and you only get the one shot.
1: Right.
0: Unless you called back and we'd watch you.
1: Yep.
0: In this case, I could watch it 9, 10. And everybody else you tried out, too. And
1: go, yeah.
0: Yeah, this is working. Which worked out a lot better. So the next song we're going to play is, I think, the song that came right after that, which was done in our production by Sylvain, who is like the best, I got to admit, he's the best male musical performer in Fairbanks.
1: I love listening to him.
0: In Alaska. I've seen him in 1776. I saw him in The Sound of Music.
1: He's incredible.
0: And he did this song called Empty Chairs and Empty Tables.
1: It made me cry when he first sang this
0: in
1: rehearsal.
0: If you want to explain how that worked...
1: As in the show?
0: Yeah.
1: We had a table. Well, there was no table. We just had the chairs. And the crate.
0: Yeah, we'll get to the crates a little bit.
1: But, it was, he would sing his bit, and then partway through, four people came on stage, sat down in the chairs, and then posed in the scene as though they were, like, chatting and enjoying drinks and stuff. And then at the end, when he faced the table, they all raised his glass to him. And it just, oh my gosh, I love that song. And it was beautiful.
0: It was ghosts.
1: It was ghosts. The ghosts of his friends. And oh my goodness.
0: So this is from Les Mis, or Les Miserables. When I first heard this time ago, what is Les Miserables about? You know, I'm not a musical theater. I know more about it than I did back then. So this is Empty Chairs and Empty Tables.

0: And that was Empty Chairs by Empty Tables from Les Mis. And the next song we're going to hear is, it was on TV this week. They did a live musical from Annie. NBC did it. It was one of their live musicals. I did not see it because I forgot it was on. Because I was busy doing other stuff. Oh, yeah, it's on. We actually had a dog.
1: Yep.
0: We had to replace the dog for various reasons, but we had a dog. We called him Mahal the Wonder Dog. Had a little bow tie and everything.
1: He was adorable.
0: He was adorable. Both of them were adorable
1: dogs. Oh, yeah.
0: Dogs.
1: No, both of them. I loved them both.
0: Both were adorable dogs. And W.C. Fields had never worked with children or animals. And before I became directed adults, I directed kids' Christmas pageant. So I've worked with kids and animals. And animals, yeah, this dog, I watched how they trained the dog. It was very, very, it was very interesting. So this is Tomorrow. And, you know, it's so optimistic, this song.
1: It really is.
0: Especially for somebody that's at this point in the dregs, so to speak.
1: Yep.
0: Which kind of ties in, because the play we did this before this was Daddy Long Legs, which was a story about a woman who was in an orphanage all her life, and someone pays for her to go to college. So, but this is, you've heard this song many, many times, and this is the original one from, when did it come out? Early 70s? I think the woman who sings is Andrea McArdle. I think she's in her 50s or 60s now. This is Tomorrow. Okay, and tomorrow's not working for some reason, so we'll get to something else.
1: Oh,
0: yep. There we go. No, the computer was saying something here. Okay, let's try it. There we go.

0: And that was Andrea McArdle from Annie, the original Annie. She's the original one from many, many years ago. And Tomorrow. Now, the next song you're going to hear is a song that Jasmine was one of the leads in. And it's from Come From Away. And if you don't know what that one is about, it is a true story of the folks who, if you remember 9/11, and I do, very, very well, when they closed the airspace down in the United States after the attacks, all the planes had to come down out of the air. They had to get them down. And since they couldn't come to this country, if they were coming in from overseas, they got diverted to Canada. And one of the places they were diverted to was Gander, Newfoundland. And they were there for like a week. And you can read some books, and PBS did a special on them. The folks in the town adopted them. They took them into their homes. They did many, many things from them. There's several books written about them. It's a very, very beautiful thing they did. And they made a musical of it called Stop the World. And this song is called Come From Away. This song's called Stop the World. And Jasmine, the way we set this up is you're all in the airport. We did a newscast before you guys come on. And yep. You are the pilot.
1: Yes. Yeah, and I was the pilot.
0: You were the pilot. And you are standing in front of a globe with You Fall in Love, I believe. I have the script at home, but I believe this is like a...
1: It was like a trauma bond kind of relationship.
0: It was a romance, you know, like a love... I would call it the love boat romance, you know. You get together, in 3 days, you're like head over heels if you ever saw The Love Boat. This is a more serious situation. This is like one of the most... We didn't do any comedy before that. In fact, we read a newscast.
1: Yes.
0: And you two are in front of the globe, spinning, and you are singing about Stop the World. And you and Zach were incredible.
1: Thank you.
0: Especially when you're explaining to him about the world. But this is Stop the World.
2: Stop the world. Take a picture, try to capture, to ensure this moment lasts. We're

0: this picture forever.
1: Look at this. 540 million years ago, the continents of the world crashed together right here. And 200 million years ago, they separated again, moving apart from each other. Huh. But a little part of them was left behind. I should move. You're missing all the scenery.
0: No, no, no. Stay where you are.
1: Really?
0: Really. It's perfect.
1: Stop the world. Seize the moment. But the minute he goes, you're alone. It's through.

0: And that stopped the world from Come From Away. I got a question. You didn't do the Southern accent, did you?
1: I did not.
0: You did not do a Southern accent.
1: I was going to attempt at one point, but I don't do Southern very well. I'm very Northern.
0: I can't do accents at all. When I was a kid, I used to be able to do Howard Cosell only if I held up my nose, but that was about as best as I could do. How I set all these up was, I listened to the song twice, because I remember when we play your song later, I would have you sing it twice.
1: Yeah.
0: And then I would tell you how we would do that.
1: Yeah.
0: How'd you react to that? Because now, just from hearing a song, we're going to go here, we're going to do that, we're going to do that. Because we had no direction. We had to make all this up as we went along.
1: I liked it, honestly. Like, from my experience in high school, there were all kinds of times where we would be going through a song, and then we would cut it in the middle, and be like, okay, stop. Mm-hmm. We need to change that. You need to be over there. You know, that kind of thing. So it wasn't anything too major for me. It was fun, though. Really, really enjoyed how it all worked out.
0: Very good. So we're going to play one song here before the end of the hour. This did not make the show. I wish it did, because I would really have seen this in. This is from Guys and Dolls. This is Sit Down, You're Rockin' the Boat.
1: Such a fun song.
0: Mm-hmm.
2: Money from Brother Nicely Nicely Johnson. 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
3: Well, it happened to me kind of funny, like a dream. That's it, a dream.
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0: from Guys and Dolls, Sit Down, You're Rocking the Boat. And that'll do it for hour number one of Sunday Potluck. I'll be back after the jazzy instrumental with hour number two, and Jasmine will be here with me, and maybe some other folks, as we'll go through the rest of the show, and more songs and more recollections and all that good stuff. I'll see you in a couple minutes. This is Sunday Potluck on KDLG. And welcome back to hour number two of Sunday Potluck. I'm Mike Laughlin. This week we're talking Broadway, as we're talking about All Together Now, the show that was done by 2,600 theaters Veterans Day weekend, including Fairbanks and the Fairbanks Light Opera Theater, which is where we are today. We're at their headquarters, the palatial, what would you call this, storage locker. It's a huge storage locker, and we have props and costumes and music stands and pianos and all sorts of stuff. It's like backstage, only magnified. So with me is Jasmine Paniak, and she was in the show that was in Fairbanks, that was broadcast throughout the world, and also on stage. And full disclosure, I directed it. And welcome back.
1: Thank you.
0: You stuck around for another hour. I'm happy.
1: I did.
0: So we're going to play the last song from the first act, which, if you remember Mary Poppins, it's Super Calla. We just call it Super Cali. I can't even pronounce half of it. And you were in it, and we should. And it's a little different than the movie. If you've seen the movie, the script is a little bit different than the movie. And I didn't know that till I heard it, you know, because this is a trend of taking movies and making them into musicals. It used to be the other way around. Two things from this. We had a group called the Golden Heart Aerialists.
1: They were amazing.
0: Yeah.
1: I loved watching them.
0: They were had silks, and they did a bunch of stuff in silks. I mean, not only did they do the stuff on the silks, there were a couple kids that just were contortionists. They were just like...
1: There were some moments when they were on that the hoop, the lyre.
0: I think it's called.
1: Is it lyre? Who I watched her bend her body in ways that made me feel physical pain.
0: Yeah, I watched the one kid on stage who did the thing where you saw her head and she brought her body over and her feet were in front of her face.
1: Yeah.
0: Going, ouch, that hurt. To me, to her, it was like, hey, I do this every day. And the other part was the two hosts now had this running bit throughout the show. And the bit was... The male host wasn't getting paid. Rocky was not getting paid. He did not have a dressing room. The dog and and Amber, our female host, did have a dressing room. They got paid. They got contracts. He didn't. So the running joke through the whole show was he had to find ways to make a living. And one of them was he became the janitor.
1: Yeah.
0: And in this song, because it had brooms and chimney sweeps, he would come in while you guys were doing the song, Supercalifragilisticexpialidocious. Oh, boy, I did it right.
1: You did it, yay.
0: Yay, and when we first did this, we had you spinning, which didn't work.
1: Yeah.
0: So we did a bunch of up and downs, and this is...
1: Really simple choreography, which was great.
0: Well, we didn't have a script. We had to write a script. We had to do our own choreography, own costumes. We didn't have a set. That was my idea. Well, we'd have a set. We had that contraption.
1: Yeah, we had...
0: That was our set, and we had these little other things.
1: The aerialists were our set.
0: The aerialists was the set, and... this is after they sweep the stage off, and I was covered in a lot of paper for the whole thing. We'll get to that here soon. But this is a song, and you were one of the singers in it. And what role did you play?
1: Mrs. Corey.
0: Mrs. Corey. And during the song, Rocky, our male host, would come in and sweep around you guys. So, and the other one, the Mary Poppins was the other lead that just is incredible.
1: Oh, my goodness, Becca.
0: Oh, yeah.
1: Love listening to her.
0: Yeah,
1: She hits notes that make me jealous.
0: Yeah, and she also has this, and we hope to have her on. She is one of the actresses I've seen that when she does a role, she disappears. She becomes that person. There are people that you can see on stage act, and it's still them acting, even though they do a great job. This one, you know...
1: It was incredible to watch her do that multiple times in multiple ways.
0: Yeah.
1: It was incredible.
0: And this is like the fourth I've seen her in. And two, I was involved in the production. It's just like incredible. But this is Super Calif, what I don't even want to say it. Yeah, I can't even pronounce half the time. But here's the song, folks.
2: Super Calif, Fragile Istic. Expialid, Ocious, That's not a word.
3: Of course it's a word. And unless I'm very much mistaken, I think it's going to prove a rather useful one.

0: try saying that word five times fast. I can't.
1: I had to multiple times.
0: You had to multiple, yeah. Yeah. That was from Mary Poppins, and I still can't spell that word. And you say you can only do it when you sing.
1: I can only do it when I sing now. Okay. If someone asks me to spell the word, they better be prepared for some lyrics.
0: It's kind of amazing because it was most of the cast was on stage for most of the numbers.
1: Yeah.
0: And I look back at all the attendance records. The only time we were all together, the first time we were all together as a group, was opening night.
1: Yeah.
0: We always had somebody missing because of the way it was scheduled and the fact we had a short time put together. People had school and work, and
1: right.
0: You understand that.
1: Yeah.
0: And it's hard to, you know, to judge something when not everybody's here. So it's like opening night, I got my fingers crossed going, they're all here.
1: Yeah.
0: Thank you. And they all did a great job, but it's like, I'm now hearing this for the first time all together. It's
1: right.
0: Like,
1: you heard the bits and pieces, and
0: right.
1: Now you could hear the whole thing.
0: Or for the staging, which I'll get to in a little bit.
1: Yeah.
0: Okay, you're taking this person's place, so you're going to... You know,
1: right.
0: You know, and it just was...
1: It was a little confusing, because like, I would be standing in for someone for so long, and be like, wait, no, I'm not actually in this song. Hold
0: right,
1: up.
0: Right. And also, we started rehearsing in a small spot. In fact, we're looking at where we were rehearsing
1: yeah.
0: as we're recording
1: yeah.
0: this. Then we moved over to a church for a while, a little bit bigger space. And then, because of the idea is, we'll get over to the theater, Pioneer Park in Fairbanks, and do the, you know, spread you out. And then they brought this rig in.
1: Yeah, that thing was huge.
0: And we're back, I think, literally to the space we were when we were here.
1: Yep, pretty much.
0: So there's like 11, 12 bodies on stage, all kind of bunched together doing this. And then we have to make sure we can see the person on the,
1: oh,
0: whatever,
1: the
0: silks or stuff. And making sure they were high enough above you, you
1: yeah.
0: know. And sometimes you're up on the boxes, and it was just like...
1: It worked.
0: It worked.
1: But, man, was it fun to figure out.
0: Yeah, well, except for our stage manager, who I think at times literally... Because she would sit where you're sitting.
1: Yeah.
0: And then you'd see me there, and I would say something, and then she'd give me that look like, okay. Okay.
1: Like, there were some emails where I'm like, Val, you need to sleep.
0: Yeah, or I'm going, oh, boy. It's like, I know I'm the new guy. I just, okay, what did
1: yeah.
0: I do wrong now?
1: Just, oh, man.
0: So this is the next song. I got to think of a song here we're going to do. Yeah, here, the dance number. We had dancers. Because
1: yep.
0: on a variety show, we had dancing. We
1: yep.
0: always had a set of dancers. Now, we didn't recruit any dancers. That was the original idea. Okay, we'll have singers, we'll have a group of dancers.
1: Yeah.
0: It's all going to be great. And we should point out, we didn't have any musicians. We recorded all these. They provided the tracks because
1: yes.
0: someone said in one of the things that if we had to get a whole orchestra, it would be 40 people to do all
1: there
0: the different numbers,
1: no
0: and there was no way we were going to do that. So you all learned to the tracks, which sometimes didn't work because the company who gave it to us would do things like put a little thing in the middle called rehearse. And you'd be going along practicing and then rehearse. This person would say,
1: this is a rehearsal track.
0: This is a rehearsal track. Okay. You know, so
1: yeah.
0: it was. I was dreading that.
1: I looked at my songs I could find on YouTube relatively well.
0: Now, I don't know. Did we originally put you in the dance number?
1: No.
0: No. Okay. We had some
1: I was signed up, like, if you desperately need a dancer, I can do it, but I won't be your first choice.
0: Yeah, we had a great choreographer, but I watched the first time he put it together, and I thought I would have to go get the defibrillator and an oxygen tank. It's like, these folks, I mean, it was hard. But by the end of it, they were doing it so easily. But the first time, we had people actually try to dance and sing, and that didn't work.
1: Yeah.
0: It's like, you know.
1: Right, yeah, no, it's hard.
0: So we said, we gotta put this together. So this is the song, and you were up on a box, if I remember.
1: I was.
0: Whatever they did back in the 60s. This is from Hairspray. And this is, if you've seen the movie, I saw the clip from the movie with John Travolta playing the mom.
1: Yeah.
0: We did Alex, who was a newscaster in Fairbanks. So this is
1: Alex
0: a news...
1: Alex did beautifully.
0: He did beautifully, but I should point out, in a big market, you would not have a news anchor coming out in a wig singing a song. It would not happen in Chicago, New York,
1: right.
0: Los Angeles, because that would be a violation of journalistic integrity You do not have anchors. Do not act.
1: Oh, okay.
0: Okay, it's, you know, you're not serious.
1: Oh.
0: Okay. The weatherman is the clown on the newscast. Maybe the sports guy, but the news anchors, nope. Maybe you have a feature reporter, but the news anchors are very solemn.
1: Yeah.
0: If you've ever seen Anchorman, Ron Burgundy is a takeoff of that. So, yeah, this would not happen. If this was a big city, you would not have seen one of the big anchors, like Lester Holt would not be coming out in a wig singing You Can't Stop the Beat, or, you know, or anybody else, David Muir or whoever.
1: Right.
0: So this is the song. This was right before the intermission with our dancers and everybody else. And, no, we didn't have the Silks.
1: No, we didn't have the Silks for that one.
0: We did, but we dropped that. But, yeah, this is – and everyone was involved with it, and everybody survived it. But this is You Can't Stop the Beat from Hairspray. –

0: That's kind of a quick ending. Our show didn't have that. That was You Can't Stop the Beat from Hairspray. I call it the beach party number. If you ever saw a beach party movie?
1: Yeah.
0: Annette and Frankie are on the beach, and they're all on the surfboards doing their bit. That was fun.
1: I love dancing to it. I do remember having trouble remembering to keep the same level of dancing and movement and also focusing on what I was singing.
0: Well, it was just weird. It just was like I watched the, you know, when it finally came out on the big stage, it looked great because when I would watch it in rehearsal, that's one thing about rehearsals. You watch it and you're going,
1: it's always going to be rough in rehearsal. Yeah. That's what rehearsal's for.
0: Yeah, and of course, we never had all four of them together to dance. We had four dancers. One man and three women.
1: Yeah.
0: And I don't think they were very rarely together, except, you know, like everything else in the show. Filling in. And it by the time they got done, it was so effortless.
1: Yeah.
0: They do those pirouettes or whatever that thing was, where they pirouette, and just like so effortlessly in rehearsals, like.
1: And then, like, between the shows or whatever, anytime that song popped up, they would just immediately start dancing.
0: Pick up where they I asked one person how fast they get it out of their head after shows, or she said, like, as soon as it ends. I still hear the stuff.
1: Yeah. I will be honest. So in Once Upon a Mattress, which I did when I was 16, and I'm 27, almost 28, there's a song in there called Spanish Panic. Mm-hmm. And every play does it different because the whole point of it is it's supposed to be this super long, super intense, super heavy dance number.
0: Yeah.
1: Because you're trying to exhaust the princess. That's the whole point of it.
0: Yeah.
1: And usually what they would do is make a medley of a bunch of different songs. And so we had this huge medley. It was like it was a 9-minute long song and dance. I still think of that medley anytime I hear any of the individual songs, which had Thriller, it had the song from High School Musical.
0: Which we'll get, because we were going to do that one. That was our theme song, actually.
1: Right. And even, like, so many different songs. Anytime I hear that song, I either remember the dance numbers, or I think of the exact moment that song is supposed to end and move on to the next one.
0: Yeah, I'm still, like, I'm still picturing as we're hearing these songs in my mind of the show.
1: Yeah.
0: I mean, that's what I picture. I just picture the show. And so we'll get to let's do that one from High School Musical, which we were going to do, and I don't know why we dropped it, but we dropped it because I think
1: it was time, wasn't it?
0: Time.
1: It was a lot.
0: And a couple people really didn't like it because it's kind of a high school song. But one of the ones we did here, we did this as our theme song. If you watched it on video, we had an opening number like any TV variety show did, and the thing that we did was that we had pictures of you. You know, if you've ever seen Saturday Night Live, that's how we did the opening.
1: Yeah.
0: In terms of, well, not the live from New York part, but when they go to the music, you have pictures of you doing your things in the whole show.
1: Slow-mo,
0: yeah.
1: Yeah, all that.
0: I think you were doing your song from Astonishing.
1: I was doing Astonishing, yeah.
0: Right. And can't find the thing. Yeah, jeez.
1: Yeah,
0: I know it was in there.
1: It's hard to find.
0: Yeah, you can't, okay.
1: We're all in this together.
0: Yeah, that's the one I'm looking for. Oh, there it is. Ha-ha. It's hiding. For you folks who know this show very well, me and equipment always have this problem. But this is the song from High School Musical. And this was the theme at the beginning of the show, which Alex, our newscaster, would come out and say, live from so-and-so, high above the lower 48 and below the Coke Polar Bears.
1: Yeah.
0: It's all together now. So this is, we're all in this together, which towards the end, I felt we all were in this together.
1: Definitely.
0: So this is it.

0: Yeah, from High School Musical. One of those High School Musicals. I think they like did four or five of those
1: Something
0: things.
1: Something like that, yeah. There was a lot. The first one was great. Psycho Elle was pretty okay, and then just...
0: I basically... When Disney Channel started, it was a totally different concept than what it turned into. I don't watch it as much anymore. So, we're going to talk about three numbers now from the show. They all connect in various ways. Mm-hmm. It was right when the second act started, and we're still in this bit where Rocky is
1: protesting.
0: And the first number we did was another kind of dance number. It's Seize the Day from Newsies.
1: Yeah.
0: And we should explain something about this before it starts. It's a protest number, and you all... I like the little hats.
1: Yeah, the hats were fun.
0: The hats were all cool, and they all... And they all came out with their... And the vests. You eventually got vests, too.
1: Yeah, a lot of them wore vests. I didn't because of my weird shawl thing. But
0: no, it wasn't weird. It was very, very nice.
1: Oh, well, thank you.
0: You look very, very nice.
1: Thank you.
0: I'm glad I picked it out. I may not have a career in fashion design, but that worked good.
1: It definitely helped me out because I'm sitting like, all these look good, but which one do I want?
0: I just want that one.
1: Perfect.
0: So, essentially, it's about news carriers going on strike back... the turn of the last century.
1: Mm-hmm.
0: I should point out, when the show gets to this theater, my job is basically done, but I was there to kind of guide the two hosts because they ad-libbed everything.
1: Yeah.
0: It was totally ad-libbed. The three of us would sit down. I'd go over what I would want done. We wrote some commercials out, and we'll get to those too because they were pretty funny.
1: They were fun.
0: And I would sit there, and my job was to tell them either to stretch or cut it. But I had this little table, and I would sit there. And in this song is you tear up newspapers.
1: Yes.
0: You dance on newspapers. Then they would come out and sweep the newspapers off the stage. Guess where the newspapers would land? Or some of you actually tried to throw them at me.
1: Yep. There were a few.
0: It only got me once.
1: We got you once. That works.
0: Yeah, it works one time. But you would watch, and I would be sitting there, and I watched when people laugh as they would come out, and I would get covered in newspapers.
1: Yeah.
0: I would get home at night, and there was another number where there were things flying, and I'd take off my shoe and dump out newspaper and stuff. So this is Seize the Day, and in there, Nick Hudson, who is the president of FLOT, does this thing called the newspaper dance. In time to the, and time is great with the aerialist.
1: Yes.
0: This worked out
1: good. The aerialists were amazing in that one.
0: Oh, yeah. So this is Seize the Day, and don't go on strike. We still got an hour and so to do.
1: I'll think about it.
0: Okay.

0: Yeah, from Newsies, Seize the Day, and the newspaper dance. He dances on some newspapers. And hang on here. I didn't know that was still on. See, me and the computers. You regular listeners know I always have a problem with this stuff. That's a song you're going to hear later because there's a story behind that one. Consider yourself. So when they're done, they come out, and Rocky comes out, and Sarah, our assistant stage director, she had a job. After everything that we'd throw stuff around stage, she would come out and sweep it.
1: Yep.
0: Right on me. But Rocky would come out and help her. Seriously. He would seriously come out and help. And the bit was that...
1: She had this big, huge...
0: janitor
1: push
0: broom.
1: Like, yeah, the big janitor ones. Mm-hmm. And then he had the little straw ones that do nothing.
0: Yeah. But the goal was if he did a good job, we'd give him the big broom, which we'll
1: great.
0: Get to. But anyway, the next one, Amber would come out with two glasses and make peace. I didn't want him to quit. He made the same amount of money as I did on the show.

0: which was nothing. And so they had these two glasses. The next song is from Jekyll and Hyde, so you know where this is going to go. They drink this stuff, and they have some reactions. And then we sing this song from Jekyll and Hyde called This Is the Moment, done by TJ.
1: Yeah.
0: It was phenomenal,
1: he
0: too.
1: He did great.
0: Who basically kind of, I always looked like, he always looked at these bits and go, okay. Especially this happens, and he comes out with a chair and sings this song.
1: Yeah.
0: So this is the moment, which is in the musical, is where Dr. Jekyll is about to inject himself with this stuff. And so this is his big moment here.
2: This is the moment. This is the day.

0: And that is from Jekyll and Hyde, and This Is the Moment. And that led into the next one, which comes to us courtesy of Fiddler on the Roof. So what happens is they're backstage, and they're talking like, I feel fine. Nothing is wrong with us. And they come out, and basically what happened is we had our little boy from who is our music director's son, Daniel, who was in Three Numbers and stole the show.
1: He did.
0: Next to the dog.
1: Yep.
0: Stole the show.
1: Yep.
0: And once again, our news anchor wearing Amber's dress with a blonde wig, which once again would not happen in a big market. Yeah, you would not see any big-time anchor doing this, but the idea was, because we couldn't get a little girl, they now come out as Rocky and Amber.
1: Yeah.
0: And I feel totally fine. Great. They're backstage, not realizing the audience is in on the joke.
1: Right.
0: Because
1: right.
0: We shot some of the, you know, because this was half Broadway and half TV, until they look in the mirror, and they scream and come out and run off stage.
1: Yep.
0: And then Zach, our announcer backstage, is going, okay, now we're going to give you a number that people made matches before there was Tinder or something like that.
1: Something like that, yeah. While the hosts go find themselves.
0: Go find themselves. And this is Matchmaker. And, oh, this was incredible, too, because Mary Catherine, the matchmaker.
1: Oh, my goodness. Mary Catherine's amazing.
0: Amazing singer. And she kind of, her facial expressions during this whole thing. And I did not tell them to do anything. Really, basically the idea was, the original concept was, they've run off after seeing these two and find their own dates on the way home, but came up with something different, and it's two guys coming out, and they're just horrendous.
1: Yeah.
0: And our two matches are like, yeah, okay, I can wait. So this is from Fiddler on the Roof, Matchmaker,

0: since when are you interested in a match, Hava? I thought you just had your eye on your books. And you? You have your eye on the rabbi's son.
1: Well, why not? We only have one rabbi, and he only has one son. Why shouldn't I want the best?
0: Because you're a girl from a poor family. So whatever Yenta brings, you'll take. Right? Of course, right.

0: And that is Matchmaker from Fiddler on the Roof. Jasmine, have you ever thought about going to a matchmaker before you got married?
1: I was getting desperate for a while, I'll be honest.
0: Well, that's all with Tinder and Match Me and whatever those things are.
1: I was on a dating app.
0: I was on a couple, too.
1: Yeah. It did not end well.
0: No, mine didn't either. And besides, especially have to lie a little bit.
1: Yeah. I think what made me annoyed was I went on specifically so I could get to know guys because my friend circle was usually mainly girls. Mm-hmm. And so I went on there like, hey, I'm not looking for something like serious right off the bat. I want to get to know a bunch of different guys.
0: Yeah.
1: And no one seemed to like that.
0: same the other way, too, where you have to be rich, famous, handsome, all that other, you know, whatever. Going, this isn't working.
1: Yeah.
0: I'll do it the old-fashioned way, like the movies. I'll run into somebody like The Love Boat or something. Okay, the next one we're going to do is Gimme Gimme, which was Madeline's big number.
1: Yeah, that was great.
0: And she had the red flapper dress on because it's from the 20s. She looked fantastic.
1: She did. She looked really good.
0: And then we had the guys come out with the box of chocolates. And
1: the flowers.
0: And the ring.
1: Yep.
0: And it came, we originally had the idea that they'd be rejected.
1: Yeah.
0: And storm off, but we changed that.
1: I liked that change, too. I think it worked a lot better.
0: And especially where she takes the ring box and goes, bang.
1: Yep.
0: I like that. So this is Gimme Gimme. And by the way, before I play this, when I heard Gimme Gimme, I thought we were doing an ABBA song. And then I remembered it was because they have a song called Gimme Gimme.
1: Right.
0: So I was like, we'll get to that one, too. So this is Gimme Gimme. Like I said, this is going to be... Here we go.

0: That's Gimme Gimme from Thoroughly Modern Millie. And what amazed me about that song at the end was she had less than 90 seconds, because the next song was Spread Your Love Around.
1: Yeah.
0: To change the whole outfit.
1: Yep.
0: And that included putting a scarf around her neck.
1: Yeah.
0: How fast did that happen? Because it was like...
1: I did not help with that one, but I swear, like, I would see her rush off stage, go into the dressing room, and then, like, seconds later, come back out fully dressed.
0: And that dressing room wasn't that close to the stage.
1: It was not. There was a bit of a hallway. So you had the stage, and then you had the huge backstage.
0: And the hallway.
1: And then the hallway, and then the dressing room.
0: Yeah, and this was like 90s, and she was on the other side of the stage.
1: Yeah.
0: So she had to go behind this black curtain.
1: Yep.
0: And come all the way around, and the only thing I ever noticed was she never buckled the shoes. You know.
1: Yeah.
0: She would be late, but it was like, bang.
1: Yeah, like, I think what they had set up, and I could be wrong on this one, because like I said, I wasn't in there. I was busy preparing for Spread the Love. But I think she had some people in there, like, holding her clothes, ready to throw them on her kind of thing.
0: Yeah, it was just, it's stuff that I take for granted watching it, and then I'm going,
1: right, yeah.
0: How'd she do that? I mean, I would say that for any actor or actress made it that quick of a change. It's like, amazing. So the last song we're going to play is a song we cut. But we were going to do it. This is from Godspell. It's called Beautiful City. And the first time it was done years ago, this was added into the movie. It wasn't in the original musical. It was a up-tempo number. But this was a ballad. And we were going to do it. And once again, because of time, which we'll get explained in the next hour, we had to cut this one out. But this is Beautiful City.

0: And that is Beautiful City from Godspell. And that will do it for hour number two of Sunday Potluck. We'll be back with hour number three and more from All Together Now. Okay, we're back for hour number three of Sunday Potluck for Sunday, December 12th, 2021. I want to remind you that next week we start the Christmas music. We'll have 2 weeks of Christmas music, nothing but Christmas music. We don't do it like other stations. We start later in the year. We don't start at Halloween. We do it when it's supposed to be done. And then the first week in January is our annual upbeat show where the only ballad's the last song I play. And this week we are talking about All Together Now, a musical review done by 2,600 theaters throughout the world in commemoration of local theater coming back. It was done Veterans Day weekend, and it was done in Juneau and Fairbanks, Alaska. We're talking with Jasmine Paniak from the Fairbanks Light Opera Theater, which I'm also a member of, and the show that we did up at Fairbanks, and there'll be other members hopefully on the show too. But one thing I wanted to point out was just how diverse these songs were, and the fact that we were given nothing and it put the whole show together. And I was going to ask you about that, Jasmine. As you're sitting there watching this, what was it like when we told you we were going to do a, it was going to be on TV?
1: My first thought was actually that, oh, hey, my family might be able to actually watch this because they were in Idaho. And then my second thought was like, I'm going to be on TV. People are going to see this.
0: Yeah. The cameraman's 10 pounds, the whole thing.
1: Yeah.
0: I'll tell you a story, because this is amazing. Because I was stunned the first day of rehearsals. Because if you remember, I was explaining things, and you're all going to appear on this radio show called Sunday Potluck. And I think it was Megan who says, my dad listens to you every week. He lives down on, I don't remember the town he lives in down there. That gets it over the radio, over KDLG. And I was so flattered. It's like, someone knows me. I was so flattered. It's like, the rest of the day, this is going to be great. Because I know people on the internet listen to the show and tell me about it. And this was the first time I'd heard somebody other than the station manager, you're a great guy, Sam, by the way, tell me, and the people I work with, about they listened to it. I was so flattered. And then when we were at the theater setting up, one of the camera guys come up, and he heard me, goes, you're the guy. You're the potluck guy. And he's going, we listen to you on the boat all the time when we're fishing.
1: Oh, that's awesome.
0: I'm going, thank you. I mean, because I didn't play it up that much. But it was just like, that was so, I understood what you guys get to on stage. It was like the moment where I'm going, okay, this is wonderful. This is wonderful. Because most of you I didn't know. I knew the board members.
1: Yeah.
0: All but one board member was in the show, by the way. So we didn't have a board meeting the months we rehearsed. Because we all saw each other. So we were, after the show, business done. And then all you new folks that I never met before.
1: Yeah.
0: And it was like, this was so phenomenal. The one thing about preparation that got me about all this was, now I grew up around, in high school, you were in theater. I was a team manager for sports. And I know especially the football team, before a game, they'd be very quiet. They wouldn't say anything. If we were going to a away game, everyone was quiet on the bus going over. It was so preparation, mental preparation.
1: Yeah.
0: You guys, before a show, would all be sitting, talking, laughing, joking.
1: Yeah.
0: I mean, when I was in high school, they approached the same way. They're quiet. You guys was like, and then the lights would come on, you guys would be all set to go.
1: Mm-hmm.
0: I mean, how do you prepare for a show? I mean, you have all these lines you've got to remember, and all the music and all the moves. And I'm used to having a script in front of me and what have you. And
1: Right.
0: I don't need to clear my mind. But you're going from laughing, joking about something to clearing your mind. How do you prepare?
1: I think it's one of those things where when you're up on the stage and you're working with the same people for months on end, for hours a day kind of thing, you really get to know each other and you get really familiar with each other. And when you're acting, you're being vulnerable at the same time because you're sharing your skills and your talents with people that maybe, say, 3 months ago you never even heard of, and now all of a sudden you're being very intimate and close with these people because you're trying to put the show together. And it's one of those things where if you can't be relaxed and carefree around your own cast members, then how can you transfer that onto the stage where you're supposed to be carefree and relaxed and interacting with them?
0: Mm-hmm.
1: And so it's one of those things where you really want to be comfortable with who you work with so that you're comfortable on stage and you support each other. It's a very family-knit kind of group. I mean, at the end of the show with All Together Now, I feel like the cast members...
0: Part of
1: my family now, because we got to know each other and we got to hang out with each other and learn from each other. Like, there are things I learned from Sarah that I'll forever appreciate, and people that I've been able to admire and things like that. And I'll never forget that, and they'll always be a special part of me. And I think that's why it's so carefree around, we're so carefree around each other. We're a family at that point.
0: Yeah, it was different for me because I was kind of like your boss.
1: Yeah.
0: So I had to keep this little bit of, one of the things, and we'll get to the song that I was in, I'll get to that. Because you've seen movies where, Jerry Lewis is a good example. He wrote it, he produced it, he starred in it, he directed it. I think he worked the camera. I didn't want to do that. So
1: yeah.
0: There was a separation. I mean, I also treat you like family because Tuesday night after the show's closed, and it was the first time I didn't have any of you around me, whether in person or on stage or something, going, I'm homesick. I need somebody.
1: Yeah.
0: But it does become a family.
1: It does.
0: I think even more than sports, because you become so entrenched in everything, and everybody kind of comes together, and it's like, you know, when something ends too in sports, you know, if you're into the playoffs, one loss, it's all over. You don't know when that's going to happen.
1: Right. And I think with sports, you always have that air of competition as well, not amongst each other, but against someone else. With theater, you're not competing against anybody. You're just performing and you're sharing. It's a lot more of a relaxed kind of mindset, I think.
0: Yeah, even when you're auditioning, so if you, let's say, three of you are up for the same part, you all get in the show, and you've got the lead, and the other two are there's no competition there either?
1: Well,
0: or envy or anything?
1: I'm sure there is. I know for me, I was a hormonal 16-year-old.
0: Yeah.
1: I definitely was a little jealous of these girls that would get these lead roles. I'm like, I know I can do that. But at the same time, it's one of those things that, like, you're not the director and you're not the one who sees everything.
0: Mm-hmm.
1: I didn't see how these other girls rehearsed.
0: Mm-hmm.
1: Or not rehearsed, but auditioned. So they could have shown or done something different that I didn't have. You're not going to fit every single role in the whole world.
0: Mm-hmm.
1: I'm not going to be able to be Willy Wonka from the Chocolate Factory. There's no way I can hit those notes, let alone be as kooky. I don't think. I mean, like, maybe if I practice, but
0: yeah,
1: I'm not going to be Willy Wonka. So there's no need for me to get upset that someone else got that role. If it's something I'm aiming for, then yeah, great. But it's also one of those things where in the back of your head, like, you're not going to get every single role, and there's nothing wrong with that.
0: Right. Okay. Well, I'm old. I forgot my train of thought. Okay. it was like, I just amazed at that, because I'm going, don't they need to prepare?
1: No, that's fair.
0: Because also, I wouldn't come backstage before the shows. I don't know why. I thought it was something. I'll tell you why. I saw a movie called Author years ago, which was about a playwright. He adopted some kids and all that, and he was getting ready for his opening night of his new play, and he's around the actors talking to him, and the actors go, get him out of here. We need to prepare. And I'm going, I don't think I want to do that. I think I'm going to let them sit back there and get ready. You don't need me anymore telling you need to do this, this, and this.
1: Right.
0: So I just kind of sat off, and I had my hands full with the house and the camera guys and all that. And, of course, especially since we told you that if we might do this this way, but when we get the cameras in here, you're going to have to change it all around. So, yeah, it was like you all sitting there laughing, talking. And even between the two shows on the weekends we did, we sit there eating dinner, and you'd all be, like, talking about things. And then half an hour later, you're back being performers again. I'm going, how do they do this? Because in my experience, you know, you don't really change gears unless something happens, like a tragedy or something.
1: Right.
0: So it was, I just amazed at that. So the next song we're going to do is my, one of my favorites. It was Someone Is Green.
1: Beautiful song.
0: And we put Jennifer, who is also on the flat board, in a cat, in, well, we couldn't find a cast, so we put her, we originally
1: in a sling.
0: In a sling. We had black eye makeup, but apparently that wasn't going to work too well. So we put her in a sling, and we kind of had her do the song and went acting as well, because we had people looking at the same house she was. But I always liked the part where she talks about the toaster.
1: Yeah.
0: And she draws a 12-inch screen, the TV screen. So
1: she
0: this,
1: did great on that one.
0: She did great. And that's a song she auditioned. She really wanted to do that song. So this is Somewhere That's Green. This is from a little house of, Little Shop of Horrors.

0: What kind of place is that, honey? An emergency room?
1: Oh, no. It's just a daydream of mine. A little development I dream of, just off the interstate. Not fancy like Levitt Town. Just a little street in a little suburb, far, far from urban Skid Row. The sweetest, greenest place, where everybody has the same little lawn out front and the same little flagstone patio out back. All the houses are so neat and pretty, 'cause they all look just alike. Oh, I dream about it all the time. Just me and the toaster and a sweet little guy. Like Seymour.

0: Somewhere That's Green from A Little Shop of Horrors. And that, yeah, I like that. That was always a wonderful number. One of the things, because it was a TV variety show and it was set at the fictional KFLOT, channel 69.78 in Fairbanks, was we had commercials.
1: Loved those commercials. They were fun.
0: We had two of them. We had ARFPO dog food. We cleaned it up because the original versions of both of them were kind of rough, and we cleaned them up because the ARFPO dog food, which was based on the Alpo dog food commercials where they had the dog come out and eat the dog food on live television, but we didn't do that.
1: Yeah.
0: But I always like how he explained some of the flavors, the original flavors and the ones. But the one I always loved was Tofu Helper.
1: Yeah, Tofu Helper was great.
0: And we had a great artist who was our assistant stage manager, Sarah, who came up with labels and logos.
1: Yes.
0: And you look at the Tofu Helper box, because the audience would see it on the screen.
1: Yeah.
0: It looked like Hamburger Helper.
1: He
0: had the glove and everything.
1: It looked awesome.
0: It looked awesome. I mean, I'd go out and buy some Tofu Helper, and I don't like tofu. Liver and onions tofu. And I didn't realize until I read the script later, because Rocky wrote them, all the tofu flavors had meat in them.
1: Oh my gosh, you're right.
0: Liver and onions and tuna surprise. Going, that's not why you eat tofu.
1: Oh, I missed that.
0: I just caught him going, yeah, tofu. Liver and onions Tofu Helper.
1: Oh my gosh, you're right. I miss that one. I love it.
0: Maybe they would have tasted like that. So another one, and we're going to get to your big number and my alleged big number, was from Frozen, the song I think personally every time I hear it, and we did a good job with the aerialists and all that.
1: Oh, yeah.
0: But it's the song, it was like, back in the 70s, there was a song called You Light Up My Life, which was played so much that when you heard it, you originally went, ah. And this was another one, Let It Go.
1: Yeah.
0: This one kind of gets, after a while, if you have kids, they've played this one so much.
1: Yep.
0: And Sarah, our music director, the other Sarah, we had two Sarahs and two Nicks, so it got confusing.
1: It was fun.
0: Yeah, it was confusing. But her son Daniel was in it again. He was in three numbers, and he, oh boy, he bought this. He was all over the stage. He was having a ball.
1: He was.
0: He would throw confetti on his mother during Let It Go.
1: She almost suffocated on a bit of paper during rehearsal at one point.
0: Yeah, and he almost fell off stage a couple, because he would get real close to the edge.
1: Yeah.
0: He would just only, he tried to climb. He was like all over the stage, and he was just adorable. And so this is from, and the aerials wasn't bad either.
1: Oh yeah, good heavens.
0: This kid, he didn't need any prompting. He would just do what he wanted to do.
1: Yep.
0: We just told him, throw it on your mom and let it go, and he didn't do that. And he'd pick up the paper again and throw it. It just was incredible. So this is Let It Go.
1: Sarah was incredible too.
0: Yeah, oh yeah, this is a great number. She did a bunch of good ones.
1: She did.

0: That's from Frozen. Yeah, cold shouldn't bother you anyway if you live in Alaska. That's for darn sure.
1: It bothers me a lot.
0: See, I'm from Chicago. I like the cold here because it's not damp and you don't have the wind.
1: Oh, yeah. No, that's one thing Idaho had a lot of was wind. I hate the wind.
0: Yeah, the dampness gets me because when the wind comes off the lake in Chicago, Lake Michigan, and, it just gets it just gets to you. Now we're going to get to your big number. This is, oh my gosh, this was one, not only did you sing it well, the entire acting and the whole thing was just, oh my gosh. Now I should point out,
1: thank you.
0: You are married in real life.
1: I am.
0: And his name's Del.
1: Yep.
0: But you also have a stage husband.
1: My stage husband, Corey.
0: Corey. And you two had such a chemistry on stage. It was just phenomenal. You actually could believe you two were in love, and
1: thank you.
0: And we should explain, this is Astonishing from Little Women.
1: Yeah.
0: And
1: Joe sings this one.
0: Yep. And I've never seen musical. A lot of these musicals I've never seen because being in Chicago, we don't have many musicals come to town, and so you guys probably acted more of them. And to be honest with you, a lot of these weren't even written when I was in high school.
1: Fair enough. Yeah.
0: If they had done Sound of Music, Oklahoma, South Pacific, Guys and Dolls, Fiddle on the Roof, I can relate to all those. I've seen all those.
1: Right.
0: Yeah. Most of these I have not seen. Not because I didn't want to see them. I just haven't had a chance to see them.
1: Right.
0: And this was one of them. And I would go off the lyrics, which I then learned when you're directing musical productions, you don't do that necessarily. You have to go with the music. But I would read the lyrics.
1: Yeah.
0: Because I don't read music that well. I used to play the violin, but that was years ago. You know, they would go like Measure 28, you do this, you know.
1: Right.
0: I'd be reading the lyrics going, okay. And so that's how I came up with the idea. And why don't you explain the idea we came up for this?
1: What we had was I was sitting there on the stage, and then Corey would come over before the song even started, get down on one knee, open the ring box, and ask if I would marry him. Music would kick on. I would do my whole who's he with his marry me kind of thing. And then kind of like, what the heck is going on here? He'd go off, be comforted by his friends. I remember one night Zach gave me this death glare, and I'm like, oh my gosh, that was almost real.
0: Yeah. They're telling him like, okay, keep it together, buddy.
1: Yeah, it was great. And then the next bit, like, and I need my sisters here. And then
0: The sisters would come out,
1: and I'd sing to them, and they'd be like, you know, it's fine, like, I understand, you know, that kind of thing. And it worked out really well, and then I would be by myself at that point as the song slowed down. And I'll be honest, with all the me moving around and stuff, I came up with a lot of what my movements would be.
0: Yeah.
1: And as I was listening to the song and going over and stuff, like, how can I make this work? What am I going to do? I knew I wanted to pace during the faster parts. But after that, I was kind of lost. And so it wasn't until we were on the stage and I had my trunk and I could sit there during that bit. I'm like, I can sing I can sit and sing these slower notes. I can do that. And it was just really fun to learn how I was going to do it, you know?
0: And it did have a stop ending because you stopped singing.
1: Yeah.
0: And then Corey comes back out.
1: Yes, he comes out. And at one point of the song, like, Surrendering Modesty and Grace, I threw off my scarf.
0: Which we had a problem with that the first time.
1: I almost hit you with my, oh, no, yeah. I accidentally tied it because I didn't have my elastic on.
0: And you're singing. And,
1: and like, I almost choked myself. I'm like, I'm going to fail these notes, but it's going, fine.
0: And I go to you afterwards. I think we need to talk about the scarf here.
1: Yeah, I got little hair elastics for it at that point.
0: Yeah, that worked great.
1: I almost hit you with one of those elastics,
0: yes,
1: I think.
0: Yes,
1: but
0: you did. More than once. Yeah. Everybody, if they had something, was aiming. I think that's how you get even with the director. Bing. Yeah, so, yeah.
1: But yeah, and so he would go pick up my scarf from the ground, and then I would turn to him like, not now, but later. And we'd hug and go off.
0: And they'd applaud, and then realize you're still on stage.
1: Yeah.
0: Stop applauding. You do that, and they applaud again. Weren't sure what to deal with that number.
1: Yeah, no, that's fair.
0: And we would, in these trunks you were talking about, we did a musical before called Daddy Long Legs, which is nothing but trunks on stage, which And so we decided we weren't building sets, and rather than chairs, a lot of times we just brought the trunks with us.
1: Yeah,
0: because they're also good to store stuff in to take it over.
1: Right.
0: So here is her big number, and this is from Little Women, and this is called Astonishing.
2: Who is he with his merry mien?

0: astonishing from Little Women. One thing about this show, because we were just giving songs to sing and had to come up with everything else, is all the songs are taken out of context.
1: Yes.
0: So if you have not seen the movie, or either the movie, well, sometimes that doesn't work either, because the movie and the musical could be totally different.
1: Right, right.
0: If you haven't seen the show, you don't know how this fits, usually. You're just seeing a song, and that's how we had to approach it, which brings us to, and you were just great. I mean, it's just like...
1: Thank you.
0: I could see you like someone really tortured over this wasn't what I was going to expect my life, and how are we going to do this? I do care for the guy, so it's not like
1: right
0: it's not like he's a like I
1: it's not it, it wasn't and even you could tell with the song with no context, like, it's not because I don't like him, it's because this wasn't what we talked about.
0: Yeah.
1: This wasn't what we were planning. And then he comes out with this. How am I supposed to react to this?
0: But in a way, it wasn't like it wasn't maybe someday he would ask. It wasn't like it was totally out of left field. Like,
1: right. It was more like, dates, this soon.
0: Yeah, 2 dates. Yeah, you know. So we're going to, because why I'm saying we're taking out of context is the other number in there, which was the first number I came up with, was a song called Consider Yourself from Oliver. And as you know, Corey was in that one, and he plays me.
1: Yeah.
0: And the discussion was, why didn't I do it? And my answer always was that I didn't have that big of an ego. Where I did... Well, in the show, we explain how you become the flawed treasurer.
1: Right.
0: You have to be good at numbers, spreadsheets, and accounting.
1: Right.
0: And somebody else, not another spreadsheet, because every meeting I bring a spreadsheet. And the three things you're bad at: singing, dancing, and acting.
1: Yeah, yeah.
0: And then I do a joke about, he does a joke about how if you're creative, you guys get applause. Me, the accountant, gets creative. I get an orange jumpsuit and 20 years of club. Fed.
1: Right.
0: So someone had to play me, because I did not want to get up there. Primarily because I'm the director, and I didn't want to be one of these, like, these people that produce, write, direct, act, because I was pretty much doing the other three, and I didn't want to get on stage either. And frankly, even if I wasn't doing all that, I didn't get into this to be an actor. And I'm a terrible singer. I can't dance. As if you see the tape, I'll get to the Seasons of Love. And acting, if I had to do it, I could do it, but I certainly wouldn't be a romantic lead or anything like that. I'd be the supporting guy. So this is the song that made me fit in, which was Consider Yourself Part of the Family. And this is from Oliver. And we had people from the

0: And that's where we kind of cut it, because it's like a five-minute song, and we kind of cut it in half for time and a couple other reasons. It worked well, and they all walk off saying good tea, and then I think after that's when Tofu Helper came on, I think, that commercial. The next song is Take a Chance on Me. Now, one of the trends that I don't like about musicals now is it's turning into, let's take a bunch of hit songs from some artist and turn it into a musical.
1: Yeah.
0: I call it a soundtrack musical. They've done it for Jimmy Buffett. Now, I've got to admit, Jersey Boys is okay. Carole King has an excellent one. Jimmy Buffett's got one, as I said. They've done a Motown one. Everybody, and now Xanadu, they've turned it, you know. They've even got musicals now where they take, there's one out there called Disaster, which is just a bunch of 70 disco songs. They're just taking songs, popular songs that you've heard, and make them into musicals.
1: Yeah.
0: Which I think is a waste of time. And we should point out, it helps if I turn your mic up a little bit.
1: Maybe a little bit.
0: A little bit.
1: I know there were a lot of complaints with Mamma Mia because of that.
0: Yeah.
1: And I totally agree. There are very, very rare unicorn moments where it works.
0: Mm-hmm.
1: But there's so many times where you can tell it's just a cash grab.
0: Yeah. And if you've seen the movie, I don't know if you've seen the movie.
1: I've seen the movie. I haven't actually seen the musical. I've only seen the movie.
0: We were going to do the musical, but there's because the directors got sick, we had to cancel it. Hopefully we'll maybe do it again someday. It's basically a script worked around the ABBA numbers.
1: Right.
0: I love ABBA. And if you heard Pierce Brosnan sing, it doesn't take a lot of musical talent to do these numbers the way they were written. And so they gave us one number from this, and it was Take a Chance on Me.
1: Yeah.
0: Which was one of the better numbers in the show.
1: I do really like this one.
0: And basically, to set it up, the main character, Sophie, who's been trying to find out who her dad is and get all three dads at the wedding.

0: to the consternation of her mom, who dumped them all. And,
1: right.
0: Yeah, and the whole that whole dynamic. And they have decided not to get married. So now we have to have a wedding because the Pope is here. Well, actually, the priest, when the show goes, now who am I marrying? We had the Pope come in.
1: Yeah.
0: We had, we did the number, Take a Chance on Me, which is basically the one woman flirting with a guy to marry her.
1: Right.
0: And you guys started flirting with the guys, and they started flirting with you.
1: Right.
0: And it turned to a big dance number. And Alex and Megan, who are the main couple, at the end, the Pope comes out and marries them. And they start dancing and dipping. And
1: it was great.
0: It was hilarious.
1: They made such wonderful chemistry.
0: Yeah. And the rest of you were pretty good, too. And it's like you're all kind of... it just was a great number. It's one of the better ones from the show. But once again, it's one of those, you know...
1: It's like a guilty pleasure kind of thing, yeah. Honestly.
0: Give me, you know, got the numbers, we'll just put a script around it, which, come to think of it, is kind of what we did.
1: Okay.
0: Yeah, kind of what we did.
1: We did kind of do that, yeah.
0: We kind of did that, but we weren't trying to make cash grab on it. Well,
1: not to be fair, we had variety.
0: We had variety, yes. Yes, so here's a Take a Chance on Me.

0: Take a Chance on Me from ABBA. Actually, from Mamma Mia. I've heard the song so many times, it's just a song, and I feel like a DJ again here. That was from Take a Chance on Me. And then we come, the final number of the show was when they structured it out. That was supposed to be one of the final numbers to do. And how we did it was, it's based on something that actually happened with Flott. And it was the show before this one, which was Daddy Long Legs. Mm-hmm. And you probably know, when you get a part in a musical, they usually give you a book called a libretto.
1: Yeah.
0: And you can write in pencil everything you need, notes and all that, you know.
1: Yeah.
0: But at the end of the show, you have to erase it all out of the book.
1: Right.
0: Okay.
1: Because you're never going to see that again, and someone else is going to need it.
0: Yeah.
1: Eventually.
0: Exactly. And you have to do a good job, or they'll charge you, which has happened. And so when Daddy Longlegs was closing and we were loading up the truck and the truck was going over to the warehouse for the first load to take the stuff back, we're all sitting there erasing the books. And someone says, gee, that's boring. And they put some music on. And the song that first popped up was Seasons of Love. And someone started singing it. And by the end of the song, we were all singing it, including me, erasing the books. We didn't dance in all this. So we decided to reenact that. And an added part of that is we had the dog on stage with.
1: Yeah.
0: The dog was with Alicia the whole time, and pretty much, and he came out. And did he lick your face or did he lick Megan's face?
1: I think he licked Megan's face. Yeah. I was up on a box.
0: You were up on a box.
1: I was not in dog range.
0: And
1: which is sad.
0: At the end of the when they get to the part where they start clapping, everybody, the entire cast came out, got on boxes and clapped and all that.
1: Yeah.
0: And I, for all the show, they would come out and they would, I would sit in my little chair at the bottom there and wouldn't come out for bows except for the last night.
1: Yeah.
0: Because the Flott director comes out for the last night. So I came up and I think the first person I saw was you.
1: Yeah.
0: And I think I said something like, mind if I join you?
1: Yeah.
0: And you said, yeah, sure. So I watched it on tape. I watched the show. And you ever see an air clap before?
1: Yes.
0: I did an air clap. Because I have no rhythm. When I was in grade school, I was in the choir. We did Glow Tower on the Mountain. We all clapped and swayed. They all went one way. I went the other. So I have no timing. So you actually see me do one of these. And I'm mouthing the words because I'm not about to sing.
1: Yeah.
0: And I got this black suit on. I look like an undertaker. I really was very self-conscious.
1: Looked great.
0: I look great. Thank you. We'll talk more about that in a minute. But we're going to play the song right now. This is Seasons of Love.

0: From Rent, Seasons of Love, and I got to admit, when Madeline hit that high note in the show, I thought my glasses broke. But getting back to when I'm doing the air clapping and all this, and I look kind of weird on stage, but then Amber, one of the hosts, just kind of gives me a side hug and says, just stay here, you're doing okay. You know, it's like, because it was a very hard thing to direct. It was very, very tough, and I had a lot of self-doubt through the whole thing. Like, there were a couple times I would tell people, yeah, you guys just, I'll go home.
1: Yeah.
0: You know, the Ice Dogs are here now. I'll go, but I'm glad I stuck through it. One thing I always wondered, though, at the end, I've worked with kids, and the parents come, oh, you were so wonderful. How do adults come up to you and say, gee, was that, like, what'd your husband say when it was over or something?
1: Oh, he loved it, honestly. He thought it was really cool. He thought I did amazing, which, well,
0: of course,
1: obvious,
0: yeah.
1: But
0: he better have, or
1: right? Yeah. From what I understand, like, he's not as much of a musical guy as I am.
0: Mm-hmm.
1: I definitely, music is my life.
0: Yeah.
1: But his is more of like writing and stuff, which is fine.
0: I try to do some of that too.
1: Yeah. But he really enjoyed it. He really, and my in-laws got to go, and then a couple of friends of mine from church came a few of the nights, and they all said pretty much the same thing. It was wonderful. We looked like we were having fun. We all did wonderfully, and just it was a really good show, kind of thing.
0: Oh, good. That's good. Do you ever get the when you're on stage, like I could do this for a living?
1: Yes.
0: Broadway, here I come.
1: Oh, I wish.
0: I know when I started out in radio 40 years ago, I was like that. Okay, I'm going to be top heap. I don't, you know, top of the heap. I'm going to be the next, you know, next something or other. When I came back to do this, I don't do that anymore.
1: Yeah.
0: I do this for fun now.
1: Yeah.
0: And you folks in amateur theater work very, very hard. And I'm just curious, because I never asked anybody, how did I do? I was just wondering, because this was a very hard experience for me. This was like something I never tried before. This was a very much learning experience. I got a lot out of it, and I think I made a lot of good friends. But how do you think I did?
1: I think you did great, honestly. To be fair, my only experience with directors is Miss Ludlow, who was phenomenal, and I loved her to bits. I think you did really good, honestly. With what you had to work with and the fact this was your first play and everything, I honestly thought you did really good.
0: Well, thank you. We should work again sometime real soon.
1: I would love to.
0: That's what a few other people told me. Yeah, because this worked out good, too. You have a future in radio.
1: Oh, thank you.
0: You could be my new co-host. This worked out very, very well. Hey! I can always. We're always looking for new angles on this show, so
1: I would not be opposed.
0: Okay. No, this has been a lot of fun, and I thank you for coming on.
1: Of course.
0: As I said, this was. I wish we could have copies of this, but there weren't copies made. But if you go on YouTube, I'm sure some of these 2600 theaters put it up there.
1: Yeah, I'm sure someone recorded it on a cell phone.
0: And we also were very good that we kept it to the show. There were other groups that put like Rick Astley songs in it and everything else. We did everything.
1: We only added one song, I believe, didn't we? It was the one Nick and Alicia did.
0: No, that was in the show too.
1: Oh, was that in the show?
0: Yeah, that was in the show too.
1: I did not know that.
0: Yeah, that was in the show.
1: Never mind, I missed that one.
0: Yeah, no, that was actually in the show. We did not put anything in. Well, maybe except for the bows, because the bows we did like a TV variety show. We were all introduced separately instead of. And when I came out to do my bow, I kind of tripped over the rig.
1: All of us tripped over that rig at least once.
0: Yeah,
1: that week.
0: And I kind of was ready to do a bow, and then someone shoved some flowers in my hand and hugged me, and then I did a bow. And I look like an undertaker, but that's another story. Well, that's going to do it for this week's edition of Sunday Potluck. I want to thank you, Jasmine.
1: Of course.
0: We'll be back next week with Christmas music and all that other good stuff. But until then, be kind. It's Mike Laughlin. Be kind. We're going to get through it. It's going to be okay. There's light at the end of the tunnel. Better days are coming. Happy days are here again. We're going to look back on all this and laugh, especially this show. And as always, please keep a song of joy inside your heart. So long, everybody.

0: 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From the decade that brought you the Rubik's Cube, Only Fools and Horses.
1: What a plonker, Rodney.
0: And Yuppies.
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3: Hi, welcome to the show. This time we have news on Tears for Fears, Erasure, Squeeze, and in for a chat later, John Parr. This very week in 1984, the Space Shuttle Discovery touches down after its maiden voyage.
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3: All safe and sound. Now, let's start with Chaka Khan, who's just a few days away from releasing her first new album in 7 years, and it's got a great title too, Shaqzilla. It arrives this Friday, September the 18th. The 10-track album features collaborations with Sia, Snoop Dogg and Lenny Kravitz, with Sia also being heavily involved in the writing process. Very high pedigree of work there. So while we wait for that, let's enjoy her big number one, I Feel For You, on Totally 80s.
5: Chaka Khan. Shaka Khan, let me rock it, let me rock it, Shaka Khan. Let me rock it, that's all I wanna do. Shaka Khan, let me rock it, let me rock it, Shaka Khan. Let me rock it, let me feel for you. Shaka Khan, what you tell me, what you wanna do? Do you feel for me the way I feel for you? Shaka Khan, let me tell you what I wanna do. I wanna love you, wanna hug you, wanna squeeze you too. But let me take it in my arm, let me feel you with my charm, Shaka. Cause you know that I'm the one that keep you warm, Shaka. I make it more than just a physical dream. I wanna rock you, Shaka, baby, cause you make me wanna scream. Let me rock it, rock it.

Mike and the Mechanics, The Living Years, and you're listening to Totally 80s, where we update the biggest stars of the decade. And Tears for Fears are looking ahead to a return to the stage next year. Roland Orzabal says plans are taking shape for a run of shows between June and August 2027, although the dates and locations are yet to be fixed. He's also been busy recording some new songs during 2026, so there could be fresh music to enjoy on stage too, alongside the classics. Like this one. Everybody wants to rule the world. This is Totally 80s.

Tears for Fears. Everybody wants to rule the world on Totally 80s. As we bring you an update now on Erasure's Vince Clarke, because he's teamed up with Blancmange's Neil Arthur and producer Benj for a new project called Doublespeak. Their debut album is a collection of covers, including songs by ABBA, David Essex and the Carpenters, all reworked in their own trademark electronic style. The trio also promised the next Doublespeak album will be made up of original songs, which they're already working on, so we look forward to that. In the meantime, here comes Vince doing his day job with Erasure, A Little Respect on Totally 80s.

0: Just the best tunes from the brilliant music decade of the 80s and the latest news on its biggest stars. Erasure there and A Little Respect. But we also pause to hear all-time 80s top threes. If you'd like to get involved with this, head into Facebook, find us there under This Is Totally 80s. Let me see those tunes. They could be featured as soon as next week. But on the way shortly, it's Blake Rivera's turn. He's going to kick off with Danny Wilson next.
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